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16: The top stories this hour. Iranian state media is reporting explosions in multiple regions in the south of the country. The US has launched a second night of attacks after Donald Trump declared the temporary ceasefire over. Before leaving the NATO summit in Turkey, America's president talked up what he calls his tremendous success.
17: They had leaders, they're gone, and they had another set of leaders, they're gone. Now they have another set of leaders, they may be gone. Who knows? And you know what? I may be gone too. Because I'm their number one target. Because they're scum, that's the way they act. But I'm doing what's right for the world.
16: Tehran threatened to close the vital Strait of Hormuz shipping route in response. Andy Burnham's last remaining Labour leadership threat has confirmed he won't run. Ex-Defence Minister Al Khan says he'll back the former Greater Manchester Mayor. Vet businesses will be made accountable to an independent regulator as part of the biggest shake-up of the sector in 60 years. A recent review found some animal owners paying tens of thousands of pounds for treatment. Martin Blake, the firearms officer who shot Chris Carver in South London in 2022, has learnt he's unlikely to face any further action. It's after a change to the laws around police misconduct. For the first time in 4 years, there'll be a British player in the semi-finals of the men's singles at Wimbledon. Wildcard Arthur Ferry, who started the tournament as world number 114, beat ninth seed Flavio Caboli in straight sets. Ferry previously spent time playing college tennis in the United States. Here's his childhood coach, Tina Snortier.
5: Coming back home to Wimbledon has come full circle for him. And he's shown great resilience, a fighting spirit and hunger, which you can only hope for in any athlete.
16: And the last woman ever to be executed in the UK's received a conditional pardon. The Justice Secretary says Ruth Ellis's trial would be handled differently under modern laws. From Sky News, I'm Cam Hall.
14: That sounds good.
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13: The top stories this hour. The US military has begun a second night of airstrikes against Iran after President Trump hinted their ceasefire was over. State media in Tehran's reporting explosions across the country's southern coast. Nominations open today for the Labour leadership, but Andy Burnham's expected to be the only MP putting himself forward to be the next Prime Minister. If that's the case, he'll be confirmed as Keir Starmer's successor next Friday. Ex-Defence Minister Al Khan's had been his last rumoured challenger, but he's backing the former Greater Manchester Mayor.
14: Andy Burnham is good at listening. He's listening to everybody and he will take all of the different ideas, of which he will have thousands, coming from various different sectors of the Labour Party and indeed the professional tapestry across the UK. He will then need to pick which ones he's going to move forward.
13: The government will bring in a new veterinary watchdog as part of plans to shake up the industry. Vet bills have risen by twice the rate of inflation, leaving some people paying tens of thousands of pounds. There's a warning about a drug driving epidemic on the UK's roads. Freedom of information requests found offences rose by 28% last year. Lindsay Stewart's brother Tim was killed by a drug driver who'd been in a crash 10 days before while under the influence.
15: We were just horrified. Why was this man on the road? Why did he have a valid driving licence? Really, Tim's death was preventable because of the laws that the way they are now. If someone is positive for drugs at the roadside, they have to wait for blood tests to come back.
13: The Department for Transport's called the figures deeply concerning. Arthur Ferries told the Queen it would be great to play the Wimbledon final on his birthday this Sunday after reaching the semis. French Open champion Alexander Zverev awaits following his straight sets win over Flavio Caboli yesterday. And the government's agreed a deal to keep the Sizewell B nuclear power station running until 2055. The Suffolk plant supplies around 3% of the UK's electricity. From Sky News, I'm Cam Hall.
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14: The top stories this hour. Donald Trump's ordered a second night of airstrikes against Iran, putting a fragile ceasefire between both countries under even more strain. State media in Tehran's reported several explosions across the country's southern coast. In response, its Revolutionary Guards say they've targeted American bases in Bahrain and Kuwait, where air raid sirens have been heard. Our US correspondent Mark Stone says President Trump's aims now are unclear.
15: He's saying the ceasefire is over, but has said that the Iran war has not started again. I think it is absolutely clear that his erratic policy shifts on Iran are evidence that he does not know how to get out of this war which he started.
14: Former Defence Minister Al Khan has confirmed he won't run for the Labour leadership. Nominations open today, with Andy Burnham expected to be the only candidate who can win. The British Veterinary Association has welcomed the biggest shake-up of the sector since the 1960s. Ministers say an independent regulator would give pet owners more power to complain. A review's concluded disability benefits are no longer fit for purpose. The interim report by Minister Sir Stephen Timms found people applying for personal independence payment often found the system dehumanising. The Princess of Wales and the Prime Minister are among those who've congratulated Arthur Ferry after the wildcard reached the Wimbledon semi-finals. It follows a straight sets win yesterday over Flavio Cabolli. Ferry will become the new British number one, having started the tournament ranked 114th in the world. He also met the Queen before and after his win.
7: She was waiting for me at the end of the match, and she congratulated me. I told her how much of an honour it was for me to play in front of her, and yeah, she just said, congratulations, keep going. I told her it was my birthday on Sunday, so it'd be great to play the Wimbledon final on my birthday.
14: And Justin Bieber will join BTS, Shakira and Madonna for the first FIFA World Cup halftime show. It will take place during next Sunday's final. From Sky News, I'm Cam Hall.
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11: Good morning, dawn dwellers. For those of you up and about at this ungodly hour, here's a rather jaunty start to proceedings.

Good morning, welcome along to Planet Rock Early Breakfast with myself, Loz Guest. Hope all is well. Did you sleep last night? I didn't, I struggled. Is this heat? I'll tell you what, I know I'm moaning about it, and this is what we do here in the UK. We're never happy about the weather, are we? But it is exceptionally warm at the moment. I feel like a lizard, to be honest with you. I really do. And my bedroom is like some kind of terrarium. You didn't expect to hear that word this morning at such an hour. Anyhow, how's things? Get in touch if you want it. My email is loz@planetrock.com. You don't have to, obviously. Silence is golden. Apart from on a radio station, that would be quite awkward. So with that, we'll play this from Airborne. These will be at Edfest this coming weekend. Are you going along? It's going to be an absolute belter. This track is Alive After Death.

0: traffic, dear Mr. Fantasy. Planet Rock, hello, Dawn Dwellers. It is I, Loz Guest. You are the early morning mob. That's what I was going to call you, early morning mob. I actually quite like it, but then my boss said Dawn Dwellers sounds a bit more polite, so that's what we went with. Anyway, music to come, we've got Cheap Trick, Foo Fighters, and also that song from Led Zeppelin. Yes, that one. Which one? Which one? What's he talking about? You've seen Wayne's World, haven't you?
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1: Planet Rock. Well, see, this time of day, it does funny things to me. What about to you? It's make you act a bit strange. Foo Fighters before Cheap Trick. It was Times Like These up next here on Planet Rock. And once again, with a shameless nod towards my Americana program, which you can catch every Saturday night from 6 p.m. It's called Stateside. I really like it. A lot of people do. Give it a chance. Who knows? You might even like it. Anyway, this is a guy I play on it a lot. I think he's really underrated, much like the county of Shropshire. Just FYI. Anyway, his name is James McMurtry. He tells really good stories. This is called Where's Johnny?

Ian, I wouldn't want to ruin it, and I do still love it. So yes, that's my yearly airing of that iconic track. Up next here on Planet Rock, and yeah, train geeks, you might be familiar with something we used to have here in the UK called the Necropolis Line, which used to operate out of London. It would ferry the dead to these sort of overflow cemeteries outside of the Big Smoke back in the day, and it was operating until, I believe, about the 1940s, something like that. Well, anyway, Green Lung have written a song about it. It is called the Necropolitan Line.

0: It is nearly 5 a.m. and this is Planet Rock Early Breakfast. I'm Loz Guest. Good morning to you. We'll see you the next hour. I've got some Warrants, The Boss, The Tubes, Vulva Revolver, and also today's chilled out tune of choice comes from the Dave Matthews Band.
1: Some songs are too long for radio. We say, not here, they're not.

Velvet Revolver were Fall to Pieces on Planet Rock's Early Breakfast. Hello to Jamie from Tenby. Ooh, Pembrokeshire. Lovely part of the world. Do like it around there, Jamie says. He's up and getting ready to take the dog for a walk. Ringo is the name. Jamie's a big fan of the Beatles. That's a good name for a dog. Anyway, after he's walked Ringo, he's going to have a swim in the sea. Ah, aren't you lucky, Jamie? Well, I tell you what, that's nothing, mates. That's nothing. When it gets hot here in Birmingham a bit later, I'm going to take a swim in the canal. What do you think about that? Jealous? Of course you are. Meanwhile, I've got this from Scarlet Rebels. This is happening now. That's the name of the song.

0: As the Tubes, talk to you later on Planet Rock. It's me, Loz Guest. Good morning, Dawn Dwellers. Right, I'm about to press play on a promo that says here, Home of the Rock Stars. Is that so? We'll be the judge of that, I think.
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Nice slice of cherry pie there. I'm more of apple crumble man myself with lashings of custard. Delicious. Bit warm for that mind at the moment. So I once got into quite a heated debate. I might have mentioned this with Planet Rock's Dan Reddick regarding, well, who has the best puddings, the UK or the US of A? I obviously mentioned the likes of apple pie, apple crumble, spotted dick, bread and butter pudding. All amazing. His riposte included cherry pie, delicious. Key lime pie, do like it. Pecan pie, also amazing. But he also put forward a case for s'mores. Yeah, s'mores. Seriously, I mean, at that point, he lost all credibility. But anyway, Dan Reddick, DR does, of course, return this afternoon from 2 p.m. Well worth tuning in. Always entertaining. Up next, though, today's Chilled Out tune of choice going out to Foster. First time email, a long time listener or something like that. You took your time. This is the Dave Matthews Band and the Space Between.

0: your country can do for you.
1: Living Colour, the cult of personality. It is Planet Rock. Hello, Dawn Dwellers. It's early breakfast with myself, Loz Guest. Delighted to be here. Not for too much longer, though. Paul Anthony and the legendary. He's saying it again. The legendary Paul Anthony Breakfast Show is on the way very soon indeed. But before we get to him, how about this? From Those Damn Crows, this is No Surrender.

0: All right, that'll do for today. And thank you very much for tuning in. Much appreciated. I shall return to be continued tomorrow from 4 a.m. On the way next, though, you've got the Paul Anthony Breakfast Show here on Planet Rock. Enjoy the rest of your day. Ta-ra.
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16: The top stories this hour. Donald Trump's warned attacks on Iran could get much worse as American forces carried out a second night of airstrikes. Yesterday, the US president declared the ceasefire between the two countries was over. Iran's responded with strikes on American military bases in the Gulf. Here, the government will bring in a new veterinary watchdog as part of plans to shake up the industry. Ministers say an independent ombudsman would give pet owners more power to complain. Vet bills have risen by twice the rate of inflation, leaving some people paying tens of thousands of pounds. Independent vet Dr. Julia Muse thinks the ownership of surgeries should also be looked at.
17: Over 50% of our practices are owned by
9: corporates, private equity, whatever you want to call them, and they have a duty to shareholders. They've made a financial investment into a business, and they've done it because they expect a return on their investment.
16: Next, there's a warning about a drug driving epidemic on the UK's roads. Freedom of information requests found offences rose by 28% last year and surpassed drink driving for the first time. Lindsay Stewart's brother Tim was killed by a drug driver who'd been in a crash 10 days before whilst under the influence.
17: We were just horrified. Why was this man on the road? Why did he have a valid driving licence? Really, Tim's death was preventable.
16: The Department for Transport's called the figures deeply concerning. Nominations open today for the Labour leadership, but Andy Burnham is expected to be the only MP putting himself forward to be the next Prime Minister. If that's the case, he'll be confirmed as Sir Keir Starmer's successor next Friday. Sports, the Wimbledon fairy tale continues for Brit Arthur Verry, who's become only the second wildcard ever to reach the semi-finals at the All England Club. These fans reckon he could go all the way.
18: Amazing.
19: Yeah, he's brilliant.
20: He's a good ambassador, isn't he, for tennis?
21: He can take over from Murray.
22: I think he's cool, calm and collective.
23: He's really determined. He seems quite calm.
24: And he's just got lovely demeanour around the court.
16: And the World Cup quarterfinals get underway tonight when favourites France come up against Morocco.
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16: Very hot and sunny for much of the UK today. Highs in the south in the mid-30s. That's the latest. I'm Becky Cahill.
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Jimi Hendrix, The Wind Cries Mary. Before that, Bon Jovi, who returned to New York's Madison Square Garden performing their first large-scale concert since John underwent vocal cord surgery. 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This is Paul Anthony with you through until 10. Hopefully you can stick around. Hopefully you can get involved. The full English or for whatever. Thanks for your suggestions. Another selection round about 7:40. 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And from 9, it's the Planet Rock Years. Loads of great music too, including this new from Deep Purple.

0: Tom Petty and the Heartbreakers, The Waiting, before their new from Deep Purple, Diablo, from their new album just out called Splat. Planet Rock Breakfast on the way then after the news at 7 this morning. 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
9: Travel.
0: M42 northbound closed. Long delays due to an accident. Lorry involved in a spillage too between Junction 3A M40 and Junction 4 Shirley and Dorridge. Congestion to Junction 3. M6 southbound. Long delays. Three lanes closed. Emergency repairs from Junction 21 Woolston to Junction 20. The M56 Junction 9 Lim interchange. M8 eastbound. Entry slip road closed. Traffic congestion due to overrunning roadworks at Junction 28 Glasgow Airport, and the A20 Snargate Street eastbound Dover, that's partially blocked, queuing traffic due to a police incident from the viaduct, the Limekiln roundabout, to the A256 York Street.
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Rolling Stones, Ain't Too Proud to Beg on Planet Rock Breakfast, 29 minutes now past 6 o'clock. This is Paul Anthony. Don't miss our Rolling Stones Rock Block tomorrow night at 6. On the day they release their new album, Foreign Tongues, journalist Paul Sexton hosts a programme dedicated to the band's 25th studio album. That's tomorrow at 6 here on Planet Rock. This, though, is Kyle Daniel, Hard Travelling Man.

0: Queen, Somebody to Love. Before that, Kyle Daniel, Hard Travelling Man on Planet Rock Breakfast. On the way after the news at 7, all the information you need to win tomorrow on Make Me a Winner. That massive, life-changing £750,000. If you're lucky enough to win, paid into your account straight after the call. But you need to be in it to win it. So if you're not entered, make sure you enter before 5 tomorrow. All the information then coming up after the news at 7 here on Planet Rock Breakfast.
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Before that, The Who, You Better, You Bet on Planet Rock Breakfast, 11 minutes now past 7 o'clock, Thursday morning. This is Paul Anthony, and Steelhouse Festival returns later this month for its 15th year, held on the mountaintop, Emmervale, South Wales, 24th to the 26th of July, headlined by Rival Sons, Steel Panther and the Temperance Movement. 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Now, coming up, we've got the Planet Rock Alphabet, another great selection on the full English or full whatever, and great music too, like this from Black Sabbath.

0: Brothers Osborne, Might As Well Be Me. Before that, Black Sabbath, The Wizard on Planet Rock Breakfast. So tomorrow, straight after the show, heading to Nebworth for Edfest. 2 days of live music and much more. I'm hosting the Maidenville stage tomorrow night, headlined by our very own Blaze Bailey, doing that Iron Maiden set. Darren Reddick broadcasting live tomorrow from the Planet Rock Double Decker Bus from 2. I'm broadcasting live on Saturday between 1 and 5. 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
0: M42 northbound still closed. Long delays due to an accident. Lorry involved. The spillage too between junction 38, M40 and junction 4, Shirley and Dorridge. Congestion to junction 3. M26 westbound, one lane closing, queuing traffic for 4 miles due to an accident just before the M25. M6 southbound, long delays, earlier emergency repairs from junction 21, Wolston, to junction 20, the M56, Lim Interchange. And M6 Thelwall Viaduct northbound, queuing traffic due to an accident now on the hard shoulder, northbound from junction 20, M56 junction 9, the Lim Interchange, to junction 21.
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Ace Frehley's version of New York Groove. Before that, Judas Priest, Breaking the Law on Planet Rock Breakfast, 7:30 now, Thursday morning. This is Paul Anthony. So the Planet Rock alphabet on the way around about 10 past 8. Today's letter, the letter A. Looking for a song to play. What song would you like to hear beginning with the letter A? Have a think about it and get in touch. Text me, Paul, to 64100, or email me, paul@planetrock.com, telling me who you are and where you are on this Thursday morning and the song I could possibly play for you beginning with the letter A. Now, here's a guy going to be meeting up with over the weekend as he fronts the Almighty. This is new from Ricky Warwick, Fire and Vengeance.

0: Ricky Warwick, Fire and Vengeance. If you want to see him fronting the Almighty at Edfest on Saturday and you haven't got tickets, fear not. Darren Reddick this afternoon from 2 will be giving away tickets to Edfest. 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
0: Thursday morning, time to let someone else choose the next three songs. This morning, it's the turn of Ross Wilson. Morning, Ross. Thanks for getting in touch. Ross says, Paul, yesterday, the 8th of July, it was 50 years since my first gig. Genesis at the Glasgow Apollo, 8th of July, 1976. And I thought, in celebration of this, I'd submit my choices for a full 50 years. First choice is Genesis, Lamb Lies Down on Broadway. Secondly, to celebrate turning 16, when I could go to gigs with my mates rather than my brother and his friends, I saw several bands in 1980, including AC/DC, Whitesnake, Saxon, Iron Maiden, but the standout was Thin Lizzy, so if possible, could you please play Black Rose? And finally, as I'll have seen Joan Jett on the 2nd of July this year, my last pick would have to be I Love Rock and Roll. Still gigging around 20 times a year now and planning to keep rocking. Hope you can play these choices for me sometime soon.

All right, one more to go from Joan Jett and the Blackhearts. And if you'd like to choose our three songs Monday to Friday, round about 20 to 8, just get in touch either through my page at planetrock.com or by emailing me, paul@planetrock.com. Just need to know who you are, where you are, three songs you'd like to hear, obviously, and why you'd like to hear them. Full English does that. Three from your favourite English artist or band. Your four whatever like this, where you're more three songs together and come up with a title.

0: Final song for Guy this morning, 50 years since his first gig. Keep on rocking, Guy. All the way next, latest news at 8 coming up. All the information you need to win on Make Me a Winner tomorrow. 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Around about 10 past 8, the return of the Planet Rock Alphabet.
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9: The top stories this hour. The US and Iran have carried out further airstrikes against each other overnight. Ports and cities in southern Iran have been hit, while American bases in Bahrain and Kuwait were targeted. Donald Trump's warning things could get much worse. US correspondent Mark Stone says the president's aims are now unclear.
10: He's saying the ceasefire is over, but has said that the Iran war has not started again. I think it is absolutely clear his erratic policy shifts on Iran are evidence that he does not know how to get out of this war which he started.
9: Back here, a new independent ombudsman is to be created to monitor vets after complaints of spiralling bills. Ministers say the changes will give pet owners more power to complain and challenge fees. Independent vet Dr. Julia Muse thinks the ownership of surgeries should be looked at as well.
11: Over 50% of our practices are owned by corporates, private equity, whatever you want to call them. They've made a financial investment into a business and they've done it because they expect a return on their investment.
9: Drug driving has been described as an epidemic by a charity that's recorded a 28% rise in convictions last year. The Department for Transport says it's deeply concerning. Money given to Robert Jenrick's campaign to become the Conservative leader 2 years ago is being investigated by police. Electoral law prohibits foreign donors. The now Reform UK MP says the allegations are entirely false. Sport. Britain's Arthur Ferry has told the Queen he's dreaming of a Wimbledon final on his 24th birthday this Sunday after reaching the semi-finals. He's only the second wild card to have ever gotten this far in the tournament after Goran Ivanisevic's title win 25 years ago. And the Prime Minister's hinted we could have an extra bank holiday if England win the World Cup. When asked, Sir Keir Starmer said he doesn't want to jinx things, but it's believed he's earmarked the 24th of July, which happens to be my birthday, as a national day of celebration. I think that's a great idea. Meanwhile, the World Cup quarterfinals get going this evening. Morocco come up against favourites France.
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9: Very hot and sunny for much of the UK today. Highs in the south in the mid-30s. That's the latest. I'm Becky Cahill.
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T-Rex, Telegram Sam, before that, the mighty Iron Maiden, who on Saturday will headline Edfest at Nebworth. 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Thanks for getting in touch with your suggestions of songs beginning with the letter A for today's Planet Rock alphabet. Here's just a few of them. Morning to Anne Riley and Hazel Grove wanting a Toulamon from Megadeth. Morning to Mick Stannett in Crosby wants A Hard Rain's Gonna Fall from Bob Dylan. Asking for a friend, Foos please, says Gina in Wolverhampton. Looking forward to seeing you at Edfest. Morning to Tom White in Stevenage, who wants A Conversation with Alice by Joe Bonamassa. As you said, Brenda in Coventry wanting that from Cream. Morning to Pablo in Hyde, who wants Abacab from Genesis. So many suggestions today. Action, Def Leppard's version, if possible, please. Joanne Meredith, who's absolutely buzzing after seeing Def Leppard live in Manchester. Gary Heathcote in Stafford wants Accident of Birth from Bruce Dickinson. But we're going to go with this one today, chosen by Tonya Peters in Upminster. Morning, Tonya. Thanks for getting in touch. Tonya says, any chance of playing Addicted to That Rush from Mr. Big.

0: Heard Foolin', before that Addicted to That Rush, today's Planet Rock Alphabet song beginning with the letter A, Mr. Big, chosen by Tonya in Upminster. Our final letter of the week tomorrow morning round about 7:30. Now Planet Rock's loudest ever summer continues. Your chance to win your way in all this week, the Steelhouse Festival, 24th to the 26th of July. 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As always, you're listening out for two songs back to back from artists or bands appearing at this year's Steelhouse Festival. When you hear them, and only when you hear them, email win@planetrock.com. That's win@planetrock.com with your name, number and where you're from. You'll have until the end of that hour to get your entry in, and you could be off to Steelhouse Festival later this month. Once again, 24th to the 26th of July in Wales. It's going to be epic. Another great weekend with the Planet Rock family as Planet Rock's loudest ever summer continues.
1: Planet Rock is climbing aboard the double decker and heading straight. Soaking up the atmosphere of this once-in-a-lifetime epic weekend live with the likes of The Who, The Almighty, Airborne, The Darkness, and of course, the mighty Iron Maiden. Run!

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7: Action live on Friday night, followed by three more games live on Saturday, then two more massive games live on Sunday. 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
22: M42 northbound, still closed, long delays due to an accident. Lorry involved, a spillage too. From junction 3A M40 to junction 4 Shirley and Dorridge. Congestion to junction 3. M25 anti-clockwise, traffic heavier than normal due to an earlier accident. From junction 30 Lakeside and Purfleet to junction 28 the Brentwood Brook Street roundabout. M6 southbound, long delays, earlier broken down lorry from junction 7 Great Bar to junction 6 Spaghetti Junction. Congestion to the M5 junction 2. And M6 Thelwall Viaduct southbound, long delays, earlier emergency repairs from junction 21A. M62 the Croft Interchange to junction 21 Wollstone.
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Girl School, Race with the Devil. Before that, AC/DC, Stiff Upper Lip on Planet Rock Breakfast. Almost 25 to 9 now, Thursday morning. This is Paul Anthony. As I mentioned, Darren broadcasting live tomorrow from Edfest, from our Planet Rock double-decker bus. And from 6 tomorrow night, a very special programme. Rolling Stones release their new album, Foreign Tongues, tomorrow. And journalist Paul Sexton will be hosting a very special programme dedicated to the band's 25th studio album. That's our Rolling Stones Rock Block tomorrow from 6 here on Planet Rock. Right now, here's a guy who's recently been confirmed as special guest on the forthcoming Robin Trower tour, Jack J. Hutchinson.

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0: 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Before that, Jack J. Hutchinson, top lad, apart from being a Man U fan. 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

0: Stone Temple Pilots, Tripping on a Hole and a Paper Heart. Before that, Kinks and Joe Bonamassa on Planet Rock Breakfast. News up next then at 9, coming up all the information you need to win tomorrow on Make Me a Winner, that massive, life-changing £750,000. And back in time with the Planet Rock years, all you need to do, listen to the music, listen to the clues, and see if you can work out today's year. Octopus.
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16: The top stories this hour. Donald Trump has claimed Tehran wants to make a deal so badly after a second night of airstrikes. The US struck more than 90 targets in southern Iran last night. In response, American military bases in Bahrain and Kuwait were hit. Former Defense Minister Tobias Elwood says diplomacy is key to ending the war.
17: The idea that you can use your superior power to gain success on the ground. Western countries know from experience that's not the case. You need a political solution. So the fact that there isn't a political solution there, but America keeps hitting Iran in this way, just causes more problems to ripple out. Likewise with Russia as well.
16: Here, vet businesses will be accountable to an independent regulator for the first time as part of the biggest shake-up of the sector in 60 years. It's after a recent review found some pet owners are paying tens of thousands of pounds for treatment. Here's what Environment Secretary Emma Reynolds hopes the change will do.
18: To introduce more price transparency, drive down prices so that pet owners can benefit from comparing prices between practices, but also crucially modernising a system that dates back to 1966.
16: A donation given to Robert Jenrick's campaign to become Conservative leader is being investigated by police. It's alleged that part of a £100,000 donation came from a foreign source breaching UK rules. The now Reform UK MP says the allegations are entirely false. Sport, the Princess of Wales is among those who've congratulated Britain's Arthur Ferry after the wild card reached the Wimbledon semi-finals. The 23-year-old also met the Queen before and after his win.
7: I told her how much of an honour it was for me to play in front of her, and yeah, she just said, congratulations, keep going. I told her it was my birthday on Sunday, so it'd be great to play the Wimbledon final on my birthday.
16: Speaking of birthdays, mine is the 24th of July. Why are you telling us that, you ask? Well, that could be a bank holiday this year if England win the World Cup. Apparently the Prime Minister has that brilliant date earmarked, but when asked about it, said he doesn't want to jinx anything. Meanwhile, the quarterfinals of the tournament begin this evening. Morocco will face her favourites, France.
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15: Very hot and sunny for much of the UK today. Highs in the south in the mid-30s. That's the latest. I'm Becky Cahill.
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0: Ain't wasting time no more. Allman Brothers Band, before that ZZ Top, Just Got Paid, kicking off Thursday's Planet Rock Years. Here's the deal. 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Or if TV's your thing, check out today's TV clue. You'll find that on my socials, Facebook, X at Paul Anthony Rock, or Instagram, Paul Anthony Rock Official. Loads of clues to come, including this, released at the cinema in our mystery year.
1: Perhaps this will surprise you.
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2: Lord Randolph, you have taken me into your confidence by showing me this letter. 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
1: I already have. 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

0: From the beginning, Emerson, Lake and Palmer. Before that, Alice Cooper, Elected, on Thursday's Planet Rock Years. 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Well done to Sean 10, who's got it right today. Peter Griggs has got it with our TV clue. Audrey Geary too. My mum had the book since the year I started primary school. Well done to Claire Ashcroft in Bootle. Getting it with ZZ Top today. David Hand in Birkenhead. Getting it with the Allman Brothers. Trev Jones in Hartlepool. Also getting it with Allman Brothers. Barry Dale in Kendal. Getting it with our clue on the socials. And well done to Neil Warden in Milton Keynes. Loads of clues to come then ahead of 10 when I reveal today's mystery year, including this TV show shown for the first time.
1: If St. John the Evangelist is represented by an eagle, what is the symbol of St. Mark?
2: A lion.
1: Correct. What is remarkable... I've started, so I'll finish. What is remarkable about the church at Greenstead near Ongar in Essex?
2: Wooden walls. Anglo-Saxon wooden walls.
1: Anglo-Saxon log church is correct. And at the end of that round, Mr. Housegow, you have scored 33 points.
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0: Focus with Sylvia. Before that, Status Quo, Paper Plane on Thursday's Planet Rock Years. Well done to Kelly Parker, who says, morning, Paul, from a sunny Nottinghamshire. The year would defo be this, confirmed by Alice Cooper. Nick Baker says, morning, Paul, from sunny Jersey. The year of great music, which started brilliantly with ZZ Top. Paul Wainwright got it with Alice Cooper. What a great year. Well done to Craig on the Wirral, who says, what a brilliant year for music. Looking forward to the rest of this hour. ZZ Top confirming it for me. Well done to Paul Byrne, roasting Mexican coffee beans in Hartford this morning. Well done to you. Well done also to Mark Dunstan, who's got it right today. Albie in Solihull, getting it with our clue on the socials. And Neil Harper in Edinburgh, also getting our year. If you're still struggling, maybe this will help. Released at the cinema this year.
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0: Oh man, before that, Slade, goodbye to Jane on today's Planet Rock Years. Well done to Russ Shenton, who says, Quo makes it this year. Damon Smith has got it. Alice Cooper giving it away there. Ernesto in Quinton, Birmingham says, Allman Brothers song giving it away for me. Chris Kinsey at Heritage Motorcycle says, Paper Plane, one of the few rock tracks to be played at Willington Village Hall discos in this era when I was just a teen. Clue on the socials, by the way, Lord Peter Wimsey, shown on TV for the first time this year.
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0: Deep Purple, Space Trucking on Thursday's Planet Rock Years. Well done to Jan Hammond, who's got it right today with Slade. Del Hughes in Warrington, also getting it with Slade. Well done to Carl Roberts in Swaddling Coat, getting it with our Poseidon Adventure film clip. Well spotted. Macca in Ilford, getting it with Slade today. And well done to Ian Carter, who's also got it right. So, one more TV clue to go then. This show, for the first time this year.
1: I realise I've been a great nuisance.
2: What's that supposed to mean? I'm terribly sorry, but can I go now?
1: Hmm? You haven't got a permit for that, have you?
2: No.
1: Where'd you get it? During the war,
2: yes, you told me that in 1945 you must have been 13.
1: I suppose it's just possible.
2: All right, this sister-in-law in Maastricht. What's her number?

0: Steely Dan wrapping up today's year, 1972. Thanks for getting involved. Back with you on Planet Rock Breakfast tomorrow morning from 6, heading towards another weekend and heading towards Edfest 2. Speaking of which, Darren will have tickets for the Saturday at Edfest to give away on his show from 2 o'clock this afternoon. Ahead of that, though, up next after the news at 10, it's Ian Danter, including details how you can win that £750,000 on Make Me a Winner. The Planet Rock Jukebox back from 1. 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
13: The top stories this hour. Donald Trump's claims Iran is desperate to do a deal to end the latest airstrikes. The US struck around 90 targets last night after hitting around the same number the night before. Both sides signed a memorandum of understanding last month, which the US president said was now over. Dame Emily Thornberry, chair of the Foreign Affairs Select Committee, says much more diplomacy is needed.
14: It was negotiated by a third party on behalf of the two parties. Neither of them really made the kind of concessions that you need to make in order to have a lasting deal.
13: A new independent ombudsman is to be created to monitor vets after complaints of spiralling bills. Ministers say the changes will give pet owners more power to complain and challenge fees. Independent vet Dr. Julia Muse thinks the ownership of surgeries should be looked at too.
15: Over 50% of our practices are owned by
1: corporates, private equity, whatever you want to call them, and they have a duty to shareholders. They've made a financial investment into a business and they've done it because they expect a return on their investment.
13: Money given to Robert Jenrick's campaign to become the Conservative leader 2 years ago is being investigated by police. Electoral law prohibits foreign donations. The now Reform UK MP says the allegations are entirely false. Sport, Dame Sarah Storey, Great Britain's most decorated Paralympian, has retired at the age of 48. She started her career as a swimmer before switching to cycling. Britain's Arthur Ferry has told the Queen he's dreaming of a Wimbledon final on his 24th birthday this Sunday after reaching the semi-finals. He's only the second wildcard ever to have gotten this far in the tournament after Goran Ivanisevic's title win 25 years ago. And the Prime Minister's hinted we could have an extra bank holiday if England win the World Cup. When asked, Sir Keir Starmer said he doesn't want to jinx things, but it's believed he's earmarked the 24th of July, which happens to be my birthday, as a national day of celebration. I think that's a great idea. Meanwhile, the World Cup quarterfinals get going this evening. Morocco come up against favourites France.
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13: Very hot and sunny for much of the UK today. Highs in the south in the mid-30s. That's the latest. I'm Becky Cahill.
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15: 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Ian Danter here on Planet Rock for the next few. 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

Morning. Ian Danter here on Planet Rock to keep you company for a little while. Thank you for keeping me company. There's two bands who've toured together more than once, kicking things off this hour. Motley Crue, Home Sweet Home, and the Masters themselves, Kiss. Before that, Detroit Rock City getting things underway. Jukebox is in operation, as always, today from 1 p.m. playing out your request. So, is there an earworm that you've got to get rid of out of your head? Or is there a rock and roll anniversary or birthday that we all need to celebrate together? I can think of one straight off the top of my head today. Or maybe just something you have a hankering for hearing. 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It's ian@planetrock.com for emails. Text Ian and then your message. 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A reminder, it's always good to give me a couple of options for tunage when you get in touch. Muchos apreciatos. Also, across the day, as our loudest summer ever continues here at Planet Rock, you are listening out for songs played back-to-back by bands appearing at this year's Steelhouse Festival, which is just over a week away now. So when you hear two songs played one after the other by bands on the bill up the mountain this year, that is your cue for the rest of that hour to email win@planetrock.com with your name, phone number, and where you're from. It didn't happen in Paul's show, I can tell you that much. Might happen in mine, might happen in Darren's show from the Growlery at 2 o'clock, but just stay alert, all right? After all, your country needs alerts. Meantime, I have some quality Scorpions lined up after one band who are most definitely at Steelhouse this year, but remember, it needs to be two artists in a row to be your cue to email. This is new from Beau Gree Gree and the Apocalypse, cattily entitled Me Ye Ye Yow.

0: Scorpions, loving your Sunday morning on Planet Rock. And Bo Gris, new one. I used to call her Bo Gris, but that's because I'm from Birmingham and I'm stupid. Me, Ye, Ye, Yow, the song you heard before that. Ian Dancer at the controls, more of the good stuff about mornings, actually, on the way shortly. And a reminder coming up of just one of the rather special things we have in store for you tomorrow here at Planet Rock.
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15: You probably think you're pretty good at multitasking behind the wheel. 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
16: All right, officer.
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17: No, sir. I have all the information I need. You're good to go. 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

Cheap Trick, she's tight on Planet Rock. Actually, their song The Flame hit the top of the US charts on this day back in 88. And Bad Company before that with Early in the Morning. Ian Danter here. You will surely be aware that tomorrow, Friday, sees the release of Rolling Stones' 25th, count them, studio LP entitled Foreign Tongues. And to that end, journalist Paul Sexton has a very special show in place of the Rock Block at 6 p.m. tomorrow evening, dedicated to all things surrounding this new album. And here's a song from that record for you now, In the Stars.

0: Well, they promised their follow-up LP to the debut would be heavier, and they were true to their word, weren't they? Skid Row, Monkey Business on Planet Rock, and Rolling Stones' new one, In the Stars. Don't forget then, tomorrow, 6 p.m, special Planet Rock show about Foreign Tongues, the new Stones album that comes out tomorrow. Goody Gumdrops. Right, I'll update you on the latest travel in just a tick, and then the third song from a very famous Live Aid set list.
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0: M25 clockwise on the Surrey-Kent border. Got queuing traffic due to an earlier broken down car. From Junction 5, the M26 link at Seven Oaks to 6 at Godston. M60 in Greater Manchester, that's partially blocked clockwise due to an obstruction on the road from 17 at Prestwich round to 18 at the Simister Island turn for the M66. And the A20 Snargate Street in Dover, that's partially blocked in both directions due to a police incident between Union Street and York Street, leaving congestion to Aycliffe back past the Limekiln roundabout and Townwall Street back to the port. It's also queuing from the port back up the A2 Jubilee Way.
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0: Ian Danter here on Planet Rock playing Blackstone Cherry. Remember, you're listening out for back-to-back songs from artists playing at Steelhouse this year for a chance to win tickets to Steelhouse as part of our loudest summer ever. You've not heard such a plan executed yet. Email win@planetrock.com when you do, with your name, number and where you're from. Also, big money, as Max Bygraves and Geddy Lee actually used to say, as tomorrow another £750,000 is up for grabs on Make Me a Winner. Details I've gotten to hand and will pass them on shortly to you before sticking on one of the great rock and roll duets.
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18: The top stories this hour, we start with breaking news. Legendary singer Bonnie Tyler has died at the age of 75. The Welsh star was best known for hits including Holding Out for a Hero and Total Eclipse of the Heart, which both came out in the 1980s. Her family say they're heartbroken by her unexpected death in hospital in Portugal last night. In other news, Donald Trump's claimed Tehran wants to make a deal so badly after a second night of airstrikes. The US struck more than 90 targets in southern Iran last night. In response, American and military bases in Bahrain and Kuwait were hit. Former Defence Minister Tobias Elwood says diplomacy is key to ending the war.
1: The idea that you can use your superior power to gain success on the ground. Western countries know from experience that's not the case. You need a political solution. So the fact that there isn't a political solution there, but America keeps hitting Iran in this way, just causes more problems to ripple out. Likewise with Russia as well.
18: Robert Jenrick, now a Reform UK MP, has denied any wrongdoing as it's emerged money given to his campaign to become a Conservative leader 2 years ago is being investigated by police. It's claimed part of a donation came from a foreign source, and that's not allowed. Meanwhile, a by-election in the Clacton constituency has been formally triggered after Nigel Farage's resignation. He says he'll fight to win back his seat. Labour, the Conservatives, Green Party and the Lib Dems have all said they will be boycotting the vote. Sport, the Princess of Wales is among those who've congratulated Britain's Arthur Ferry after the wild card reached the Wimbledon semi-finals. The 23-year-old also met the Queen before and after his win.
5: She just said, "Congratulations, keep going." I told her it was my birthday on Sunday, so it'd be great to play the Wimbledon final on my birthday.
18: Speaking of birthdays, mine is the 24th of July. Why are you telling us that, you ask? Well, that could be a bank holiday this year if England win the World Cup. Apparently, the Prime Minister has that brilliant date earmarked, but when asked about it, said he doesn't want to jinx anything. Meanwhile, the quarterfinals of the tournament begin this evening. Morocco will face her favourites, France.
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18: Very hot and sunny for much of the UK today. Highs in the south in the mid-30s. That's the latest. I'm Becky Cahill.
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0: Just gone 11 o'clock morning. Ian Danter with you on Planet Rock this weekend. Right, you could be throwing the biggest and best footy party anywhere if you score £750,000. 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

Heart of Gold, Neil Young with Meatloaf and Cher's Dead Ringer for Love, kicking off the hour on Planet Rock with me, Ian Danter, in the chair for the next few. Don't forget, the loudest summer ever is still in play today with Steelhouse tickets up for grabs. I remind you, when you hear two Steelhouse artists playing back to back, either in my show or Darren's after two, you just email win@planetrock.com immediately with your name, your number and where you live for a chance to get up the mountain for free next weekend. And just a reminder actually about what's happening there this year. It's Steelhouse's 15th year now, held up a mountain in Ebervale, South Wales, 24th to the 26th of July. It's a stunning, stunning location. Brilliantly run. It's the only UK festival where you will see Rival Sons and Steel Panther this year, by the way. Also on the Planet Rock main stage, you can see the Temperance Movement, Wonderful, Ugly Kid Joe, Reef, Alien Ant Farm, Von Herzen Brothers, and loads more. 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You will not regret it. Now, these lot are not up the mountain this year, just so you know, but this is new from Greta Van Fleet. Play your games.

0: Here's John Mellencamp, Pink Houses on Planet Rock with Greta Van Fleet's new one, Play Your Games. Before that, so much for all that hooey online suggesting the Van Fleets were all over then. Well, we are all over Edfest, which gets underway just over 24 hours from now at Nebworth Park with loads of great stuff going on. 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
1: Planet Rock is climbing aboard the double-decker and heading straight. To Edfest. We'll be soaking up the atmosphere of this once-in-a-lifetime epic weekend live with the likes of The Who, The Almighty, Airborne, The Darkness, and of course, the mighty Iron Maiden. Run to

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Alice in Chains and the incredible Wood. Before that on Planet Rock, a bit of Grand Funk. We're an American band. Ian Danter here. The jukebox needs your metaphorical 50p shoving into it later on. What can I play you then between 1 and 2? Emails ian@planetrock.com or text the word Ian and your request to 64100. Thank you kindly. Now, I've been very fortunate to see some brilliant gigs this past fortnight. Metallica and Pantera on Sunday were brutally brilliant. I loved it. Sammy Hagar earlier this week was also glorious fun. And the other weekend, I was lucky to be asked to host the inaugural Blackbird Festival at Cardiff Castle. Alter Bridge, amazing as headliners. But I tell you what, these lot gave Alter Bridge a run for their money just beforehand. Skindred.

0: The Groover from Vancouver, Brian Adams on Planet Rock with Somebody from that singles machine that was Reckless. And from their recent number one UK album, If You Please, you heard Skindred and You Got This. Next up with me, Ian Danter, a song that comes up with an unbelievably clunky rhyme for the word taxes.
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0: Aerosmith, Saxon and Steve Miller Band all in a row on Planet Rock. So you've still not heard Steelhouse artists playing back-to-back for a chance to win tickets as part of Planet Rock's loudest summer ever? Oh well, it might happen soon, you never know. And you also never know if 750 grand could land in your hand tomorrow tea time if you've entered Make Me a Winner this week. If you haven't yet and you want to know how, I will furnish you with all the deets shortly. Also, our music news is on the way, and then a song that, thanks to a British comedy duo, apparently needs a lever to push in this here studio to start it off.
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16: The top stories. This hour, 80s pop legend Bonnie Tyler has died at the age of 75. She'd been in hospital in Portugal since having emergency intestinal surgery in May. Our reporter Liam Arrowsmith has more.
17: Bonnie Tyler was known to millions as the husky voice singer behind huge hits like Total Eclipse of the Heart and Holding Out for a Hero. She grew up in a council flat in Neath in South Wales and was discovered in a club in Swansea, her distinctive style leading to a career that spanned 50 years. In that time, she received three Grammy nominations, represented the UK at Eurovision, and even picked up an MBE. Her family say she'll be deeply missed.
16: US President Donald Trump has claimed Iran is desperate for a deal to end the latest fighting between the two countries. The US military struck around 90 targets last night. Tehran attacked American military bases in Kuwait and Bahrain. Andy Burnham has joked it's all starting to feel very real now after he nominated himself to become the next leader of the Labour Party. The former American Greater Manchester seems to be the only MP in the race to replace Sir Keir Starmer. Firefighters are battling a blaze that's ripped through an historic building in Edinburgh. They were called to the scene shortly before 3 a.m. Our reporter Emma McAndrew is there for us this lunchtime.
1: There's smoke in the air and ash on the ground following that huge blaze. Flames could be seen shooting out of the windows and the roof of the old Debenhams building. The response has required 10 fire crews, including specialist appliances, which have been used to fight the fire as it reached the top of the building. It's causing disruption for people in the city as Princes Street remains closed and public transport is being diverted away from the scene.
16: And Olivia and Mohammed are once again the most popular baby names in England and Wales. The Office for National Statistics shows Lily has replaced Amelia in second spot, while Noah is the runner-up for boys. Eliana, Gracie and Alba are among the new entries in the top 100 for girls, while Carter, Stanley and Vincent are also now included on the boys' list.
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16: Very hot and sunny for much of the UK today. Highs in the south in the mid-30s. That's the latest. I'm Becky Cahill.
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18: The Rolling Stones have released video of Mick Jagger and Ronnie Wood performing a song from their new Foreign Tongues album last night. The duo played Ringing Hollow at an intimate listening party held at the St Clement Hotel in London. Foreign Tongues is out tomorrow and Planet Rock will broadcast a Foreign Tongues special tomorrow night at 6 p.m. Black Sabbath legend Bill Ward has shared a health update with fans on social media. The 78-year-old English drummer says that he's now mostly confined to a wheelchair, but assured fans that he's not in retirement or ill or giving up. The social media post included a photo of the drummer in said wheelchair saying, "I'll keep rocking until I'm dead." And finally, Sammy Hagar's concert at London's British Airways Arc on Saturday has been moved to an earlier time due to England's World Cup quarterfinal match against Norway. As confirmed by promoters AEG, the show will take place earlier than planned, with doors opening at 5:30 p.m. and the show ending at 9:30 p.m. And that's music news on Planet Rock.
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0: Just gone midday on Planet Rock. Hello, Ian Danter here. You could be bringing home £750,000 tomorrow. 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

That's Boston from Boston. Call the engines on Planet Rock. Ian Danter here. I've got a cup of tea here to cool down with. Was that a load of rubbish when I was told that years ago that hot drinks cool you down better than cold drinks when there's a heat wave on? I may have been misinformed, I don't know. And Backman Turner Overdrive's You Ain't Seen Nothing Yet kicking the hour off. Keep listening, just in case you hear me play artists back to back today who are on this year's Steelhouse bill. If you do, email win@planetrock.com immediately with your name, your number and where you're from for a chance to win Steelhouse tickets for next week up the mountain as Planet Rock's loudest summer ever continues. I've also got details coming up about a separate ticket giveaway that Darren has planned for you after 2 p.m. today. It's all go here at Planet Rock on this Thursday afternoon. Now, I met this lady for interview on my regular Monday Night Rock show recently, and she has now announced UK dates for later in the year. Here's Violet Grohl and a song about sensing her late grandmother's presence in the house. Bug in the Cake.

0: Iggy Pop, Real Wild Child on Planet Rock with Violet Grohl's new one, Bug in the Cake. Before that, she's doing Reading and Leeds next month, and she's got some dates for September as well as August. planetrock.com/tickets if you want to go and check out Violet Grohl in concert. I've got the jukebox from 1pm. Thank you kindly for all those that are coming from you guys on text and email. More of the good stuff is up next, including a song that helped to launch a bit of posh tech not so long ago, tech that became obsolete about 5 minutes later.
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So there you have it. You should be furiously emailing win@planetrock.com right this second with your name, number, and where you're from. But you only have until 1 p.m. to do so for a chance to win Steelhouse tickets as part of our loudest summer ever here at Planet Rock. Reef, Naked, and Tyketto's Wings played back to back. That was your cue to skidoo to your laptop or device and email in. We'll have the winners' names to announce later in the show. Could be you if you get a wiggle on. Meantime, here's new stuff for you. Europe headlining Stone Dead Festival next month, and then they're going to return in the autumn for more UK shows as their new album Come This Madness will be released in September. I've been lucky enough to hear it. It's terrific stuff throughout. And you will also hear from Joey Tempest on my Monday Night Rocks show closer to the album release date. This song is from that new album. It's called One on One.

0: Pink Floyd on Planet Rock, and you heard Europe's new song, One on One, before that. planetrock.com/tickets to nab a spot at one of Europe's autumn UK shows around the release of their new album, Come This Madness, in September. Or indeed, their headline appearance at Stone Dead Festival next month. Ian Danter here with the Jukebox, fast approaching, got some travel on the way, and then how much more black could the next section of the show be? The answer is, as Nigel would say, none more black.
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0: M25 clockwise on the Surrey-Kent border. Got queue in traffic due to an earlier broken down car. From Junction 5, the M26 link at Seven Oaks to 6 at Godston. M60 in Greater Manchester, that's partially blocked clockwise due to an obstruction on the road from 17 at Prestwich round to 18 at the Simister Island turn for the M66. And the A20 Snargate Street in Dover, that's partially blocked in both directions due to a police incident between Union Street and York Street, leaving congestion to Aycliffe back past the Limekiln roundabout and Townwall Street back to the port. It's also queuing from the port back up the A2 Jubilee Way.
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Hey, this is Paul Anthony, back on Planet Rock Breakfast tomorrow morning from 6, heading towards another weekend. Not just any old weekend, it's Edfest weekend at Nebworth. More on that and all the regular bits and pieces too. So why not join me when you wake up, back on Planet Rock Breakfast tomorrow morning from 6.

Black Sabbath and Black Country Communion rounding off this hour on Planet Rock. So the jukebox is next here with me, Ian Danter, playing out your requests. Loads of you wanted to hear Iron Maiden, seeing as they're going to be taking centre stage at Nebworth weekend. So I'll put that right at the start of the jukebox.

0: okay?
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11: The top story is this hour. 80s pop legend Bonnie Tyler's died at the age of 75. She'd been in hospital in Portugal since having emergency surgery in May. Our reporter Liam Arrowsmith has more.
12: Bonnie Tyler was known to millions as the husky voice singer behind huge hits like Total Eclipse of the Heart and Holding Out for a Hero. She grew up in a council flat in Neath in South Wales and was discovered in a club in Swansea, her distinctive style leading to a career that spanned 50 years. In that time, she received 3 Grammy nominations, represented the UK at Eurovision, and even picked up an MBE. Her family say she'll be deeply missed.
11: A minister leading a review into disability benefits says the whole system needs to be overhauled. So Stephen Timm's interim report suggests claimants find the assessment process for personal independence payments dehumanising. Andy Burnham's officially nominated himself to become leader of the Labour Party.
13: The nomination process has opened this morning, so glad to see some MPs going in. I'm still the only candidate in the race. We'll get the first indication about 7 p.m. tonight. But yeah, it's all starting to feel very real.
11: He's posted a video on social media saying it's strange to enter himself into the race for number 10. Candidates need the backing of 81 MPs to put themselves forward to replace Sir Keir Starmer. The waiting list for routine hospital treatment in England's increased for the second month in a row. It's estimated over 6 million patients were waiting for treatment at the end of May. Firefighters are battling a fire that's ripped through a historic building in Edinburgh. The roof and top floors of the former Debenhams building have been destroyed, along with much of the interior. Fire crews were called to the scene shortly before 3 o'clock this morning. Much of the road remains cordoned off. And Olivia and Mohammed are once again the most popular baby names in England and Wales. Lily's replaced Amelia in second spot, while Noah's the runner-up for boys.
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11: Some patchy rain in Scotland, but elsewhere a hot day with lots of sunshine around too. That's the latest. I'm Alex Richardson.
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0: Ian Danter here, just gone 1 o'clock, just before we plunge headlong into your requests on the jukebox. A reminder that £750,000 is available to win tomorrow on Make Me a Winner. 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

Number of the Beast, Iron Maiden, kicking off the request hour here on Planet Rock with me, Ian Danter. Loads of you asked for some Maiden, because of course it's all kicking off tomorrow at Nebworth Park with Edfest, and Planet Rock is there. Darren's show tomorrow will come from the Planet Rock bus on site at Nebworth Park ahead of Iron Maiden's huge headline show on Saturday evening. But let's get to your requests. And first of all, we go to Doddy, who says, "Hi, Ian. I fancy a bit of Massive Wagons in my boiling postie van. All the best." Good idea, Doddy. Let's get some Massive Wagons on.

Would have been Bon Scott's 80th birthday today, so loads of you asking for some Bon-era AC/DC. There it is, Whole Lot of Rosie, and Back to the Stack, Massive Wagons for Doddy before that. It's the Request Hour on Planet Rock, and Jamie Hayden keeps it short and sweet with his request on email. Tom Petty, Listen to Her Heart, please, Ian. Consider it done.

0: great song requested by Jamie Hayden on the Planet Rock Jukebox, Tom Petty and the Heartbreakers. Listen to Her Heart. Ian Danter here, looking after your requests through until Darren, when he's here at 2. He's got tickets to give away to Edfest during the course of his show. That's from 2 through till 7, including a rock block. And I will announce very shortly the winners of the Steelhouse tickets that we're giving away today on the Loudest Ever Summer, because we played those two Steelhouse tracks back to back in the last hour. I will announce that shortly, plus more of your requests on the way too.
1: Planet Rock is climbing aboard the double decker and heading straight. To Edfest. We'll be soaking up the atmosphere of this once-in-a-lifetime epic weekend live with the likes of The Who, The Almighty, Airborne, The Darkness, and of course, the mighty Iron Maiden. Run!

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Twisted Sister, We're Not Gonna Take It on the jukebox here at Planet Rock. Me, Ian Danta here till 2. Who's gonna take the Steelhouse tickets that we had up for grabs in the last hour? We played two Steelhouse artists back to back. That was your cue to skidoo to your laptop or device and email win@planetrock.com for a chance to win. Today's winner, I can announce now, is Jane Hutchby in Breeston, Derbyshire. Jane, many congratulations to you. You've won today on our Loudest of a Summer. There will be more Steelhouse tickets to give away tomorrow across the day. But don't forget, Darren has got Edfest tickets to give away before we get to the close of play this afternoon. Next request, Nick in Somerset gets in touch to say, Ian, could you play on the jukebox some System of a Down, as I'm off to see them on Monday in Tottenham. Never seen them before, so roll on Monday. Thank you in advance. Happy to do that for you, Nick. Here's Aerials.

Curtis Stigers and the Forest Rangers, This Life on the Jukebox. Paul from Eynsham emailed me, "Hi Ian, my stepdaughter Gabriella has her school prom tonight and she's already busy getting ready for it. Her mum Lucinda and I are incredibly proud of her, can't believe she's now left school. While she's been raised on Quo, it seems appropriate to ask you to play Alice Cooper Schools Out for her and our friend Caitlin, who will be travelling to the prom with her. Brilliant idea, let's stick that on."

0: Planet Rock Jukebox playing at Schools Out. Alice Cooper for Gabriella and her friend Caitlin, who were off to their school prom tonight. Thanks to Paul from Incham, Gabriella's stepdad, for getting in touch. More of your requests to come before Darren's here at 2. A reminder, Darren has got Edfest tickets to give away this afternoon, and he's going to be presenting his show tomorrow live from 2 p.m. from the bus, the Planet Rock bus, right dead centre in the middle of Edfest for that huge Iron Maiden concert over the weekend.
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It's the Planet Rock Jukebox with me, Ian Danter. We've got time for one more. Douglas in Lossiemouth emails, Ian, great show. I'm just back from Canada, Boston, Providence and Fort Lauderdale. Finally, after 50 years of first hearing the Eagles sing, she came from Providence. Anyway, we'd love to hear Boston and Living For You. Consider it done.

0: As for Douglas, who requested it on the jukebox, Boston Living For You rounding off the show today. Ian Danter signing off. I am back tomorrow from 10 a.m. looking after mid-mornings once again. But Darren is up next from the Growlery. He has got Edfest tickets to give away on the show this afternoon, prior to him travelling to Edfest himself to host his afternoon show tomorrow. So stick with Darren and you've got a chance to win big this afternoon. Plus, details coming up on how 750 grand could be yours tomorrow as well.
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2: Who cares? 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
14: The top stories this hour. 80s pop legend Bonnie Tyler's died at the age of 75. Our Wales reporter George Simons has more.
15: With an iconic career spanning decades, the legendary rock singer was first spotted by a talent scout in Swansea back in 1975. The Welsh singer was nominated for 3 Grammys and even represented the UK at Eurovision in 2013. But today, tributes have been pouring in from all over the globe, praising her unique but illustrious career. Professor Sian Rees is a music expert in Swansea.
16: Bonnie had that amazing, fantastic rock voice, which is so distinctive that she was instantly recognisable.
15: Sir Keir Starmer described Bonnie as one of Britain's greatest, and the Welsh First Minister, Rhun ap Iorwerth, said he was deeply saddened by the news.
14: A man's denied the attempted murder of 10 people on a train in Cambridgeshire. Several people were stabbed on a service from Doncaster to London last year. Anthony Williams has pleaded not guilty to a total of 21 charges and is due to stand trial later this year. Donald Trump's claimed Iran's desperate for a deal to end the latest fighting between the two countries. The US military struck around 90 targets last night. Meanwhile, Iran attacked American military bases. Britain's electricity system operators issued a warning about tight energy supplies because of the scorching weather. They're more commonly used in the winter to help balance demand, but people trying to keep cool has ramped up energy use. And Dame Sarah Storey, Great Britain's most decorated Paralympians, retired from international competition to help promote Paralympic sports. Storey won 30 medals across 9 games, including 4 golds at London 2012. But she tells Sky Sports News that better coverage is needed.
5: London in 2012, and we got wall-to-wall coverage across the entire games. But since then, that's really where we've stayed. We haven't made any inroads into publicising the competitions that happen between Paralympic Games.
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14: Some patchy rain in Scotland, but elsewhere a hot day with lots of sunshine around too. That's the latest. I'm Alex Richardson.
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17: The Rolling Stones have released video of Mick Jagger and Ronnie Wood performing a song from their new Foreign Tongues album last night. The duo played Ringing Hollow at an intimate listening party held at the St Clement Hotel in London. Foreign Tongues is out tomorrow, and Planet Rock will broadcast a Foreign Tongues special tomorrow night at 6 p.m. Black Sabbath legend Bill Ward has shared a health update with fans on social media. The 78-year-old English drummer says that he's now mostly confined to a wheelchair, but assured fans that he's not in retirement or ill or giving up. The social media post included a photo of the drummer in said wheelchair saying, "I'll keep rocking until I'm dead." And finally, Sammy Hagar's concert at London's British Airways Arc on Saturday has been moved to an earlier time due to England's World Cup quarterfinal match against Norway. As confirmed by promoters AEG, the show will take place earlier than planned, with doors opening at 5:30 p.m. and the show ending at 9:30 p.m. And that's music news on Planet Rock.
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18: Good afternoon. Carry on.

Would that song not have made more sense if he had said, "Love is a stranger"? Think about it. Whitesnake on Planet Rock, Kansas Carry On Wayward Son. Good afternoon. I'm Darren Reddick, coming to you from the house near the Growlery in deepest, darkest Surrey, for it is still very hot. Actually, today, I've commandeered my son's room because my son had the audacity to go out and actually buy an air conditioner. And so his room's nice and cool, and he's gone to London for the day. So I'm just moving around the house, taking my microphone with me. It's great that the technology can do that. It still feels a little bit strange. Anyhow, today is part of the loudest ever summer. I'm pleased to say that I'm going to have a bunch of tickets to EdFest. You want to be listening out for an EdFest klaxon, which has, you know, large bells in it. And, well, listen for the large bells and the man who says, "Enter now." I'm not that man. Don't enter now. When you hear the klaxon, you will want to email to win@planetrock.com. You want to put your name, your address, your phone number, all of that good stuff in there. And then cross your fingers and you will have till the end of that hour, as usual, to get your entry in. Okay? We clear on that? EdFest tickets up for grabs. We're super excited about this. I personally can't wait to broadcast to you tomorrow from the Bus of Rock. But that's a thing for tomorrow. Today, it's all about Parker Barrow. This is new from them. This is called Nothing Left to Save.

0: Canned Heat, let's work together on Planet Rock, where we're working together to get you free tickets to EdFest, which is tomorrow and Saturday. I have a bunch of them. Keep listening out for the EdFest klaxon, which has bells in it, and a man with a very deep and sexy voice. Not just me. I mean, I'm not the only one who has the deep and sexy voice, but this is somebody else. Keep listening out for that, and I will get you sorted out with some heart in just a couple of minutes.
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Iron Maiden, Run to the Hills on Planet Rock, and before that, our Ed Fest Klaxon with a man with a sexy voice and bells all over the place. Did you hear it? I hope you heard it, because that was it. That means you have now until 3 o'clock to get your entry, and if you want to win tickets to Ed Fest, which is happening tomorrow and Saturday at Nebworth House, I have a bunch of tickets. If you'd like a pair of them, email win@planetrock, put your name, address, and phone number in there, and get it into me by 3 o'clock, and hopefully we'll all be singing along to that song, because I imagine they'll be doing Run to the Hills at some point in the set. On Saturday, but there's lots of stuff happening on Tuesday. If you want to see everything that's going on at EdFest, hit the website, planetrock.com. But for right now, get that email entry in, okay? Off you go. Got Guns N' Roses on the way after new music from These Wicked Rivers. This is something about horses and water and drinking. That's just called Horse to Water.

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0: Guns N' Roses, 14 years on Planet Rock. And do you know, I must have played that song 100 times here on Planet Rock and listened to it several more besides that. I only just realized that that's Izzy Stradlin singing the verses on that song, and it's only Axl singing the chorus. I did not realize that. Duh. Anyway, now you know. By the way, that song, 14 Years, is about Axl and Izzy's relationship and how long they'd known each other at the time of writing that song. There you go. Every day's a school day. Got some Van Halen lined up for you in just a couple of minutes.
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0: M1 northbound Northamptonshire has one lane closed in slow traffic due to emergency repairs just before Watford Gap services. Staying on the M1 northbound again, Hertfordshire, there's one lane closed and queuing traffic due to an accident. Now on the hard shoulder, just before Junction 9 for Redbourne, congestion's back to Junction 8, the A414 for Hemel Hempstead. And the M6 Thelwall Viaduct northbound in Cheshire is partially blocked. There's queuing traffic due to an accident between Junction 20, the M56 Lim Interchange, and Junction 21, the A57 towards Woolston.
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Hey, this is Paul Anthony, back on Planet Rock Breakfast tomorrow morning from 6, heading towards another weekend. Not just any old weekend, it's Edfest weekend at Nebworth. More on that and all the regular bits and pieces too. So why not join me when you wake up, back on Planet Rock Breakfast tomorrow morning from 6.

0: as Tremonti. Tomorrow we will fail here on Planet Rock, where we're playing for tickets to go to Iron Maiden's Ed Fest, which is tomorrow and Saturday at Nebworth House. 2 days of amazing Iron Maiden awesomeness that you could be at courtesy of Planet Rock. All you need to do is enter our competition, send an email to win@planetrock.com, put your name, address, and phone number in the body of the email and get it into me by 3 o'clock, no later, and then we'll make a draw. And you'll be contacted in due course. But there's a lot of stuff going on. It's going to be brilliant. The weather's going to be good, if a little hot. You can check out details on everything that's happening at EdFest at planetrock.com. So get busy on that. I'll line up some Bon Jovi and Led Zeppelin for you. And I think possibly one of my favorite songs of 2026 from Green Lung as well.
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7: The top stories this hour. 80s pop legend Bonnie Tyler's died at the age of 75. Our reporter Liam Arrowsmith has more.
8: Bonnie Tyler was known to millions as the husky voice singer behind huge hits like Total Eclipse of the Heart and Holding Out for a Hero. She grew up in a council flat in Neath in South Wales and was discovered at a club in Swansea, her distinctive style leading to a career that spanned 50 years. In that time, she received 3 Grammy nominations, represented the UK at Eurovision and even picked up an MBE. Her family say she'll be deeply missed.
7: Extreme heat in the UK could be causing early harvests and forcing local authorities to bring in hosepipe bans. There's also a warning about tight energy supplies, with people trying to keep cool, ramping up energy use. Climate expert Jess Ralston says there's extra pressure.
9: And unfortunately, across the continent, they're also experiencing this heat wave. So in France, during the last heat wave, some of their nuclear was taken offline because it was too hot to cool it. And that means that things are tight all over Europe.
7: We've been finding out how you're staying cool. Matt and Kate are at an outdoor swimming pool in the Peak District.
10: My wife had a day off work and we just thought, well, it'd be rude not to make the most of it today. So, yeah, that's basically it. Yeah, it is the weather and we're quite local.
11: Get a day off without the kids as well, so can enjoy the sun and cool off in the water.
7: A family has spoken of its unimaginable loss after a mother and her 2 children were found dead at their home. Tributes have been paid to Zandile Chumer and 15-year-old Natalie and 5-year-old Nala, who were found at a house near Bedford. An international search has begun for 45-year-old Mark Schumer, who's wanted by police. Olivia and Mohammed are once again the most popular baby names in England and Wales. Lily's replaced Amelia in second spot this year, while Noah is the runner-up for boys. Gracie and Alba are among the new entries in the top 100 for girls, while Carter, Stanley and Vincent are also now included on the boys' list too.
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7: 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That's the latest. I'm Alex Richardson.
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12: 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Clock's ticking, though. 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

taking a little trip there from New Jersey to California, courtesy of Led Zeppelin and Bon Jovi. And by the way, happy birthday to Richie Sambora on Saturday. I think it's Saturday, anyhow. This is Planet Rock. I'm Darren Redick, and we're actually going to make another little trip here in just a minute with Green Lung. I'll tell you more about that after I tell you thank you to everybody who's entered our EdFest competition. I had a bunch of tickets to go to the event, which is happening tomorrow and Saturday. And all I can say is keep an eye on your email account. Look out for an email from us letting you know if you've won, okay? Okay, not announcing it on the radio. You have to go and watch your email. That's just how this one works. But as far as traveling goes, I give full credit to Green Lung for finding this story. This song is called The Necropolitan Line, and it's actually real. It's like a pretty ghoulish kind of story, but there was actually a train, as we discovered last week, that went from London to Brookwood Cemetery for mourners and the deceased, recently deceased. It's go and look it up. It's there. And the reason I'm so excited about it is because Brookwood Station is my train station. When I go into London, that's my train station. I can see the cemetery from the platform just about. So I'm probably a little bit more excited about it than anybody else. But well done to Green Lung. This is Necropolitan Line.

0: The Bruce, Downbound Train on Planet Rock. Seriously, go and check out what the Necropolitan line is. It's really interesting. Before Bruce, we had Green Lung and a song called Necropolitan Line. And before that, I was explaining that you need to check your email if you entered our EdFest competition to go to EdFest this weekend, part of our loudest ever summer. Okay? Great. I think we're all up to date now. That means we can continue. I've got some Thin Lizzy waiting for you.
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0: M25 clockwise, Buckinghamshire, all traffic's being temporarily held. Traffic is stationary due to a multi-vehicle accident between Junction 16 for the M40 and Junction 17, the A412 for Maple Cross. M4 westbound Gloucestershire near Bristol, there's queuing traffic due to an earlier broken down lorry between Junction 19 for the M32 towards Bristol and Junction 20 the M5 Almondsbury interchange. And same sort of area, M5 in both directions, queuing traffic due to an earlier object on the road between Junction 17 for the Cribbs Causeway and Junction 18 for the M49.
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There's U2. They got new music that just came out yesterday. They got a new song called Street of Dreams and a video that accompanies it. You can go and check that out whenever you have a moment for that kind of thing. Let's talk about Terror Vision and Mahusive Wahoogans. Massive Wagons. They get mad when I call them that. Sorry, guys. Anyway, Terror Vision and Massive Wagons are doing a co-headline tour. They're doing 9 venues across the UK in January and February. Tickets are on sale now at planetrock.com/tickets. They're starting out on January the 28th in Southampton and then wrapping up a couple of weeks later in Bristol on the 7th of February. As I said, tickets are on sale now at planetrock.com/tickets. Don't miss out. It's Terror Vision and Massive Wagons.

0: Jethro Tull, Living in the Past on Planet Rock. Only a couple of opportunities to see them live this year. One of them is at Chelmsford Cathedral on December 3rd, and then the next day at Ely Cathedral. I'm not sure what they're performing there. Maybe it's Curious Ruminant stuff, or maybe these are their famous Christmas concerts. 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

0: 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This is Planet Rock, and in a couple minutes' time, I've got Queen and Dio for you, and I'll tell you how you could be significantly wealthier in about 24 hours' time, courtesy of Make Me a Winner.
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6: The top stories. The sour extreme heat in the UK is said to be causing early harvests, and there's warnings about energy. The electricity grid operators calling on the sector to boost production. It's ahead of an expected peak in use tonight as people try to stay cool. Climate expert Jess Ralston says there's pressure on both demand and supply.
7: So there's a double whammy effect here, and unfortunately across the continent they're also experiencing this heat wave. So in France during the last heat wave, some of their nuclear was taken offline because it was too hot to cool it, and that means that things are tight all over Europe.
6: Meanwhile, we've been finding out how you're staying cool. Sally and Robin are at an outdoor swimming pool in the Peak District.
8: It's absolutely the best way to cool down as well on a hot day like today. Dip the toddler in the pool and then enjoy the sunshine.
9: It's beautiful, isn't it?
6: Singer Bonnie Tyler is being remembered as a cherished and proud ambassador of the Welsh village where she grew up. The 75-year-old, famous for 80s hits like Total Eclipse of the Heart, died in hospital last night. Songwriter John David helped record Bonnie's album Between the Earth and the Stars.
10: I knew she had health problems, but she always seemed invincible, and her voice was still as strong as ever in her recent tours.
6: The family has spoken of its unimaginable loss after a mother and her two children were found dead at their home. Tributes have been paid to Zandile Chuma and 15-year-old Natalie and 5-year-old Nala, who were found at a house near Bedford. An international search has begun for 45-year-old Mark Chuma, who's wanted by police. A man's denied the attempted murder of 10 people on a train in Cambridgeshire. Several people were stabbed on an LNER service from Doncaster to London in November last year. Anthony Williams has pleaded not guilty to a total of 21 charges and is due to stand trial later this year. And the Duke of Sussex has visited children in a hospital in Birmingham as he visits the UK. Celebrating 20 years of Well Child Specialist Nursing Programme, Prince Harry spoke about the financial difficulties facing the NHS.
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6: Well, dry and mostly clear tonight. Some cloud around in western areas, but a warm night for many of us. That's the latest. I'm Alex Richardson.
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11: The Rolling Stones have released video of Mick Jagger and Ronnie Wood performing a song from their new Foreign Tongues album last night. The duo played Ringing Hollow at an intimate listening party held at the St. Clement's Hotel in London. Foreign Tongues is out tomorrow, and Planet Rock will broadcast a Foreign Tongues special tomorrow night at 6 p.m. Black Sabbath legend Bill Ward has shared a health update with fans on social media. The 78-year-old English drummer says that he's now mostly confined to a wheelchair, but assured fans that he's not in retirement or ill or giving up. The social media post included a photo of the drummer in said wheelchair saying, "I'll keep rocking until I'm dead." And finally, Sammy Hagar's concert at London's British Airways Arc on Saturday has been moved to an earlier time due to England's World Cup quarterfinal match against Norway. As confirmed by promoters AEG, the show will take place earlier than planned, with doors opening at 5:30 p.m. and the show ending at 9:30 p.m. And that's music news on Planet Rock.
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Dio and Holy Diver. Queen's Bicycle Race before that. Darren Redick with you here on Planet Rock, coming to you from the house near the Growlery. It's a weather thing. So I was on my dog walk this morning. It's the only time I can take the dogs out with this kind of heat, is very first thing in the morning. And, you know, as you're out walking at a regular time, if you do the same route every day, you run into the same people over and over. I tend to just say a grumble a hello. I'm not awake at that time. But there is one guy who I've passed. I pass him all the time. And I thought I recognized him wearing an Opeth t-shirt. Now, the Opeth logo is sort of a curly Q kind of thing. And I wasn't sure if that was it. But today, he was walking with a Lamb of God t-shirt. And I was like, now, hang on a second. This is one of my people. And I just sort of pointed at the shirt and went, hey, Lamb of God, cool band from Virginia, like me. And he was like, oh, you like them? I was like, well, yeah. And we started a conversation. It's like this almost never happens. And I was thinking, as the conversation went on, how rare it must be to run into people who know our music, just generally in the general population. Then I thought further, because it being Thursday, it's Rock Fit night. Now, the people that do Rock Fit with me on a Thursday, you probably wouldn't have them pegged as rock people, but these people are as knowledgeable as anybody I know. And they love Skindred, and they love Electric Callboy, and they love Metallica and Fear Factory. It's like, and then, you know, I'm just thinking, you pass them on the high street and you just never know. Can't judge books by their cover. But it's cool that I've ran into someone who is sort of in the same neighborhood musically as I am. I may talk to him again, but possibly not. Leonard Skinner's on the way after Deep Purple's new one. This is Arrogant Boy.

0: Skinner, the Ballad of Curtis Lowe on Planet Rock, where in a couple of minutes' time, I'm going to play you one of my favorite all-time bass lines, which is just right out there, front and center, courtesy of Aerosmith.
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0: M25 clockwise, Buckinghamshire, all traffic's being temporarily held. Traffic is stationary due to a multi-vehicle accident between Junction 16 for the M40 and Junction 17, the A412 for Maple Cross. M4 westbound Gloucestershire near Bristol, there's queuing traffic due to an earlier broken down lorry between Junction 19 for the M32 towards Bristol and Junction 20, the M5 Almondsbury interchange. And same sort of area, M5 in both directions, queuing traffic due to an earlier object on the road between Junction 17 for the Cribbs Causeway and Junction 18 for the M49.
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0: It's Planet Rock's loudest ever summer. And all this week, we've been giving you the chance to win Steelhouse Festival tickets. And there is one more pair of tickets up for grabs that'll happen sometime between now and 6 o'clock tomorrow night. So if you want to win them, keep listening out for a pair of Steelhouse artists. When you hear them, you'll want to email your name, your phone number, and where you're from to win@planetrock.com. And you'll have the end till the end of that hour to get your entry in. Rival Sons, Steel Panther, the Temperance Movement are headlining. You get Ugly Kid Joe. Reef is on the bill. Von Herzen Brothers. Lots more besides. It's going to be a great festival. It's happening 24th to the 26th of July. It's the 15th year, if you can believe that. Sunday tickets and camper van slots are running low. So if you're planning on employing those, I suppose, you really want to pull your finger out and get over to planetrock.com. Check out the full lineup information. Get your tickets. All of that good stuff is at planetrock.com. But we're very much looking forward to Steelhouse Festival in a couple of weeks' time. And, of course, giving away those tickets. So keep your ears open, and hopefully you'll be going up the bouncy mountain to the Steelhouse Festival, courtesy of Planet Rock. Here are two of my favorite songs.

0: closing track on Grace Under Pressure. That's Rush in Between the Wheels here on Planet Rock. Very pleased to see Geddy Lee posting on social media saying he's overcome his laryngitis and bronchitis and will be getting back on stage this weekend in Fort Worth, Texas. I did enjoy the picture of him with his little dog, Dottie Wasserman, some kind of terrier. And I'm not sure I've ever seen Geddy Lee's knees before. How do you feel about rock stars wearing shorts? It's not really a rock thing, is it? But, well, there but for the grace of God was Geddy Lee wearing shorts. Anyhow, in just a couple of minutes' time, I've got some King Herd for you.
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0: Well, it seems I've struck upon a topic, actually, with regards to my story of running into somebody who wears Opeth t-shirts and Lamb of God t-shirts very early in the morning walking his dog. It seems I am not alone in this. So I'll tell you what, let me know if there's somebody that you don't have to have made friends with them, but somebody you've struck up at least the slightest of relationships with simply because they're wearing the right hat or the right shirt or something like that. Namely, you know, something rock oriented or similar interests kind of thing. Someone you'd never have walked up to for any other reason. Darren at planetrock.com. We got 750,000 pounds that's going to go to someone tomorrow. I'll tell you how that person could potentially be you.
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3: The top stories this hour. Many of you have been enjoying another heat wave.
4: My wife had a day off work and we just thought, well, it'd be rude not to make the most of it.
5: Get a day off without the kids as well, so can enjoy the sun and cool off in the water.
3: That's Matt and Kate, who are at an outdoor swimming pool in the Peak District. It's as we hear the heat could be causing early harvests and potential hosepipe bans. More amber heat health alerts have been issued for parts of England too. England's National Medical Director Frankie Swords is urging people to take precautions.
6: Avoid the hottest hours, slap on a hat, wear long loose clothes, keep well hydrated. Those are all things that can just reduce your chance of running into trouble.
3: Meanwhile, the number of patients being treated in hospital corridors in England grew last month as heatwaves placed a strain on services. More than 2,400 patients on average received corridor care in A&E departments on each day in June. The leader of the Restore Britain party has sparked fury after wrongly describing the 1996 Dunblane massacre as one murder. Rupert Lowe made the comments on a podcast in the US as he discussed the UK's strict gun laws. The family of a mum and her two daughters who were found murdered near Bedford this week have said their loss is unimaginable. Tributes have been paid to Zandile Chuma, as well as her 15-year-old daughter Natalie, who's been described as bright and accomplished, as well as 5-year-old Nala, who is described as a ray of sunshine. An international search has begun for 45-year-old Mark Chuma, who's wanted by police. And tributes have been paid to Bonnie Tyler, the singer best known for power ballads like Total Eclipse of the Heart, has died at the age of 75. Speaking to us ahead of her 2025 European tour, she says she still remembered what it was like to break into the mainstream.
7: I remember when I got on the stage there, my bass player, who was in the local band that I was working with at the time, he said, "Bon, I think you've arrived," you know, because I was on top of the pops.
2: Planet Rock. Weather.
3: Well, dry and mostly clear tonight. Some cloud around in western areas, but a warm night for many of us. That's the latest. I'm Alex Richardson.
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The Who and The Seeker on Planet Rock, and Kiss before that with Crazy Crazy Nights. I'm Darren Redick with you till 7 o'clock this evening. I wish we had hit upon this topic earlier. Friends you've made just by virtue of what they're wearing on their shirt or their hat or something. People that you would normally just walk on by when you pass them on the street. But due to your routine, I'm making this really pithy, aren't I? Due to your routine, you see these people over and over, but wouldn't otherwise extend a hand. Carl in Fareham has written to me. He said, from your dog walk chat, I'm a massive WWE fan, and if wrestling fans see a wrestling t-shirt in public, we're obligated by law to acknowledge the wearer, as in the UK, it's rare to see. Same with decent band t-shirts. They're always good icebreakers, and I've made t-shirt friends a few times. T-shirt friends, that's what this is called, t-shirt friends. Have you made a t-shirt friend? Let me know. Darren@planetrock.com. Got something from Extreme coming up after Bruce Dickinson. This is Afterglow of Ragnarok.

0: Extreme and the Excellence Stop the World here on Planet Rock, where we're talking about t-shirt friends, people that you've made friends with because of your correct t-shirt attire. You both like the same stuff, right? Jules has written to me, said, one of my best friends of the last 10 years sent a drink down the bar because I was wearing a Motorhead t-shirt. Got to talking, discovered similar interests, music and a weird sense of humor, basically, and have been to lots of gigs together since, and will do so again for Edfest. Maybe we'll come and see you on Saturday. I hope so, Jules. Fantastic. If you've got a t-shirt friend, somebody you've made friends with because they were wearing, you know, a band t-shirt that you like and you got talking, let me know. Darren@planetrock.com. In the meantime, we're going to go full-on prog in a couple of minutes. I've got something epic from Genesis.
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23: Travel.
0: M1 southbound Leicestershire is partially blocked. Slow traffic due to an obstruction on the road just before junction 21, the M69 for Leicester. In Kent, the M2 westbound is partially blocked. There's queuing traffic due to an overturned vehicle between junction 3 for Chatham and Rochester and junction 2, the A228 for Stroud and Rochester. And the M4 westbound Gloucestershire near Bristol, there's queuing traffic due to an earlier broken down lorry between junction 19 for the M32 towards Bristol and junction 20, the M5 Almondsbury interchange.
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0: Poison and Your Mama Don't Dance and Your Daddy Don't Rock and Roll. Well, actually, I'm going to be doing both of those tonight because Rock Fit night. I'm going to Rock Fit. You should look into it because you're not in good shape. You need to get more exercise. I'm just telling you that. Right now, though, I want to point you back in the direction of 9 o'clock and something that happened this morning. It's called the Planet Rock Years. It happens in the Planet Rock Breakfast Show with Paul. This morning, he played songs like the Allman Brothers' Ain't Wasting Time No More, ZZ Top's Just Got Paid, Emerson, Lake & Palmer's From the Beginning, and played clips from Mastermind and Young Winston. Do you know what year that was? I have no idea. Well, I do, but I'm not going to tell you. But if you are unsure, let me help you out, because I got a clip of a film that came out in the same year. It's The Godfather, and then a song from Genesis that also came out in that same year. What year is it? Here's The Godfather.
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0: good to break out some proper prog once in a while. Genesis and Watcher of the Skies, and before that, a clip from The Godfather, which both come from the same year, which is kind of the point of this. Every weekday morning at 9 a.m., we've got the Planet Rock Years, and I sort of tag this on to what Paul does in the morning with a mini version there, if you like. What year was it? It was 1972 that both of those came out. Can you believe that? Tune in tomorrow from 9 o'clock. Paul will be ready to go with a whole batch of music and memories to entertain you first thing in the morning. Sort of first thing in the morning. Okay, I'm going to have to pause the T-shirt friends thing. Maybe we can pick this up again tomorrow. But do keep sending them in to me because they're really entertaining, actually. Darren at planetrock.com. But we got to get ready for the rock block now. I'll tell you what you can expect from that in just a few minutes.
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0: All right, well, that's going to get us most of the way up to the Rock Block. Before we get there, I just want to read one last T-Shirt Friends email that came from Lisa, who said, I made a T-Shirt Friend at the fabulous Def Leppard gig in Manchester on Monday night. I was wearing my Cash for Kids T-shirt designed by Lizzie Hale. I have one of those, too. And I met a rock sister, Lisa from Ainsdale. That's great. This is just such a great topic, and we need to pick this up again some other time because I got to get into the Rock Block. Let's talk about that for a quick second here so you know what to expect. Tonight's has been put together by Andy Cow from Swindon, and I think there is a theme to this. Yes, there is. I'm not going to say anything more, but know this. There's music on the way from AC/DC, Metallica, and The Struts. See if you can spot the connection.
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14: The top stories this hour. More amber heat health alerts have been issued for parts of England, as well as the Midlands and parts of the South. The warning from the UK Health Security Agency now includes the North West and Yorkshire. We've been asking people...

0: for what they make to the weather.
1: No, I love it. I've got a swimming pool in my house, so who likes the winter?
2: I think it's a bit too hot, personally, but at the same time, I would prefer this to rain and any other weather at this point, so I suffer with my tiny fan.
3: It's quite nice.
4: I'm too old and it's too hot. This is not English weather.
0: Meanwhile, the number of patients being treated in hospital corridors in England grew last month as heatwaves placed a strain on services. More than 2,400 patients on average received corridor care in A&E departments on each day in June. Labour MPs have begun making their nominations for Sir Keir Starmer's replacement. Andy Burnham appears on course for a coronation, so far he's unopposed. Restore leader Rupert Lowe sparked outrage after claiming there was just one murder during the Dunblane massacre in 1996. He told a US podcast handguns were banned in the UK after one murder. Scottish Conservative MSP Stephen Kerr says the comments were shocking.
5: To hear Dunblane dismissed as one murder is deeply insulting. It wasn't one murder. It was the mass murder of 16 children and their teacher in a primary school.
0: People who applied to take part in the London Marathon have been finding out if they got in today. A record number of people applied for a place in next year's event, which will happen over 2 days. And singer Bonnie Tyler is being remembered as a cherished and proud ambassador of the Welsh village where she grew up. The 75-year-old, famous for 80s hits like Total Eclipse of the Heart, died in hospital last night. Songwriter John David helped record Bonnie's album Between the Earth and the Stars.
6: I've worked a lot with Status Quo, Jay Vernon, Shaggy Stevens and many others. But when Bonnie and that voice covered one of my songs, it was a major feather in my cap for me.
7: Planet Rock. Weather.
0: Well, dry and mostly clear tonight. Some cloud around in western areas, but a warm night for many of us. That's the latest. I'm Alex Richardson.
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8: The Rolling Stones have released video of Mick Jagger and Ronnie Wood performing a song from their new Foreign Tongues album last night. The duo played Ringing Hollow at an intimate listening party held at the St. Clement Hotel in London. Foreign Tongues is out tomorrow and Planet Rock will broadcast a Foreign Tongues special tomorrow night at 6 p.m. Black Sabbath legend Bill Ward has shared a health update with fans on social media. The 78-year-old English drummer says that he's now mostly confined to a wheelchair, but assured fans that he's not in retirement or ill or giving up. The social media post included a photo of the drummer in said wheelchair saying, "I'll keep rocking until I'm dead." And finally, Sammy Hagar's concert at London's British Airways Arc on Saturday has been moved to an earlier time due to England's World Cup quarterfinal match against Norway. As confirmed by promoters AEG, the show will take place earlier than planned, with doors opening at 5:30 p.m. and the show ending at 9:30 p.m. And that's music news on Planet Rock.
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10: Okay, it's Rock Block time, and tonight, Planet Rock listener Andy Cow from Swindon has chosen the tracks. There is a connection here. See if you can spot it in the first three songs.

0: That's the Struts. Pretty Vicious. Metallica's Master of Puppets and AC/DC's Back in Black. It's the Rock Block on Planet Rock. Andy Cow from Swindon has chosen the songs. And he says, nice easy theme to base this list on. You ready? They're all album title tracks. The hard part was whittling this list down to 20. Hope you enjoy my selection and everybody has a fantastic summer. Well, we're enjoying your Rock Block and we're having, I think we're all having a good summer. We all having a good summer? I'm going to say yes. Motley Crue and Supertramp coming up.
1: 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To Eggfest. We'll be soaking up the atmosphere of this once-in-a-lifetime epic weekend live with the likes of The Who, The Almighty, Airborne, The Darkness, and of course, the mighty Iron Maiden. Run!

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15: The M25 in Buckinghamshire, that's going clockwise from junction 16 to 17. Heavy congestion back all the way to junction 10 is due to an earlier accident. Recovery work is ongoing. Do expect severe delays. One lane is currently closed. The M4 in Gloucestershire, that's going westbound from junction 19 to 20. There was an earlier broken down lorry. That has since been cleared away. However, traffic is still queuing on approach. The M53 at Merseyside, that's going northbound after junction 5. There has been an accident there and the road is partially blocked. Traffic queuing on approach. Do allow for some additional travel time. That is your latest Planet Rock traffic and travel.
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Hey, this is Paul Anthony, back on Planet Rock Breakfast tomorrow morning from 6, heading towards another weekend. Not just any old weekend, it's Edfest weekend at Nebworth. More on that and all the regular bits and pieces too. So why not join me when you wake up back on Planet Rock Breakfast tomorrow morning from

0: Judas Priest's Painkiller on the Rock Block on Planet Rock, curated by Andy Cow from Swindon. And if you'd like to do a Rock Block of your own, well, that would be dandy. Go to planetrock.com/rockblock, fill out the form, send it in. We'll take a look and hopefully play yours real soon, whether you connect the songs in some way with a theme or just a direct connection, or you just grab a bunch of a la carte songs. We don't mind. It's all good as long as you pick great songs, okay? We're not done with Andy's Rock Block, which consists of songs that share the same name as their album. In fact, if you stick around just a couple of minutes' time, we've got some Motley Crue goodness for you.
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12: The M25 in Buckinghamshire, that's going clockwise from junction 16 to 17. Heavy congestion back all the way to junction 10 is due to an earlier accident. Recovery work is ongoing. Do expect severe delays. One lane is currently closed. The M4 in Gloucestershire, that's going westbound from junction 19 to 20. There was an earlier broken down lorry. That has since been cleared away. However, traffic is still queuing on approach. The M53 at Merseyside, that's going northbound after junction 5. There has been an accident there and the road is partially blocked. Traffic queuing on approach do allow for some additional travel time. That is your latest Planet Rock traffic and travel.
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0: Well, I hope you enjoyed tonight's Rock Block. It's been put together by Andy Cow from Swindon. And if you want to be our next Andy Cow, well, that'd be great. Go to planetrock.com/rockblock, fill out the form, send it in. We'll take a look and hopefully play yours real soon. Choose great songs, tell us great stories, all of that kind of stuff. I'm Darren Redick, and that's all the time I've got with you this evening. Couple things. I will be coming to you live from Nebworth House tomorrow for EdFest tomorrow afternoon, which is going to be a lot of fun. Maybe you're down there. Maybe you're just listening on Planet Rock. Either way, all good. And at 6 o'clock tomorrow night, instead of a Rock Block, we have our Rolling Stones Foreign Tongues special. Just thought you might like to know about those two things. In the meantime, stand by. Bernard Doherty's here with Blues Power for a couple of hours, and then at 9 o'clock, it's Thursday Night Rocks the 70s with Mark Jeeves. Steve Priestley's here at 10 for the late selection. I will talk to you tomorrow from Nebworth. Woohoo!
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13: The top stories. The sour temperatures have exceeded 34 degrees in parts of the UK for a record-breaking eighth day this year. It beats the previous best of 7 days set in the summers of 1976 and 2020, which this man we spoke to in London says he remembers well.
14: I was in the army then. It was appalling. And now, as you can see, I'm in a linen shirt and a pair of shorts. It is just not right.
13: Most of England's now covered by an amber warning, the third heatwave of the summer's causing transport disruption, as well as hosepipe bans and wildfire risks. Britain's energy networks warning electricity supplies are getting tight, something usually associated with winter. Jess Ralston's from the Energy and Climate Intelligence Unit.
15: And unfortunately, across the continent, they're also experiencing this heat wave. So in France, during the last heat wave, some of their nuclear was taken offline because it was too hot to cool it.
13: The race to become the UK's first town of culture.

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1: Say, boy, where you going? I saw you going down the street the other night. I wasn't going to where I'd been when I was going. You know, I should like to latch on some of that good boogie woogie tonight. You mean some of that fat boogie? That's what I mean. Well, that's what I mean.

Ah, oh, very nice to hear a bit of boogie-woogie piano playing out of Memphis. Mr. Amos Melbourn. Yeah, back in 1958, that tune was also picked up after Amos by Chuck Berry, who turned it into a bit of a guitar-based rock and roll anthem. Keith Richards and Mick Jagger were just out of school, just out of short trousers. They heard it, loved it, worshipped it, copied it when they were jamming, forming the Rolling Stones, and it became part of their set as they cut their teeth and went out to the pubs and clubs around London, then the world. The rest is history. Love bringing you originals, mate, and there you are, Down the Road a Piece. Amos Melbourn, back to back with tonight's starter, Seagull, Joe Bonamassa. Right, let's carry on with a classic that has been one, and it's got one of the best opening salvo of magnificent lyrics, written by Bo Diddley. Listen carefully to the opening lines. They're pretty awesome. Something about a cobra snake for a necktie. Loads of other things. Have a listen. The Destroyers and George Thorogood with Bo Diddley's Who Do You Love?

0: Now, most of you will know the Stevie Ray's version of that. Of course you do. Well, that's where he found it. The original came out on Specialty Records in 1953. An artist by the name of Guitar Slim, who was one of the original showmen of the blues, often arriving on stage from the street outside the club. He'd make his way through the crowd, leap on stage, and provide dynamic guitar solos, and not too shabby on the vocals either. Guitar Slim on Planet Rock, Blues Power, The Things I Used to Do. Well, he did a lot to get a crowd going and got some Morrison Hotel Doors and a classic from Cream's Disraeli Gears. It's coming up next.
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16: The M25 in Buckinghamshire, that's going clockwise from junction 16 to 17. Heavy congestion back all the way to junction 10 is due to an earlier accident. Recovery work is ongoing. Do expect severe delays. One lane is currently closed. The M4 in Gloucestershire, that's going westbound from junction 19 to 20. There was an earlier broken down lorry. That has since been cleared away. However, traffic is still queuing on approach. The M53 at Merseyside, that's going northbound after junction 5. There has been an accident there and the road is partially blocked. Blocked. Traffic queuing on approach. Do allow for some additional travel time. That is your latest Planet Rock traffic and travel.
17: Standing at the crossroads, It's Blues Power with Bernard Doherty.

From the late 60s, that was an anti-war song written by Jack Bruce about those young men across America being drafted into fighting in the Vietnam War. Take it back. Take your draft card. Get out of here. You can find that track on the classic Disraeli Gears album. You're with Blues Power on Planet Rock. A mixed bag, as always, keeping it eclectic as we span the decades. Something more recent now. Stop whatever you're doing. Please, I beg you, because this is quite beautiful. One of my all-time favourite tracks from the Tedeschi Trucks Band. This is Midnight in Harlem. Enjoy.

0: so, so good. How about Derek Truck's exquisite slide guitar playing on that, matching Susan Tedeschi's heartfelt, stunning vocals. A Marriage Made in Heaven. Tedeschi Trucks, Midnight in Harlem. Here we are then, exploring the blues frontiers, vintage and new. I'm Bernard Doherty. Thanks for joining me. Any random thoughts, by the way, or requests, most welcome. Get in touch with me via the old school email. It is bernard@planetrock.com. Around the corner, going to play some Hollow Souls, that band featuring Chris Barris, and a belter from Kenny Wayne Shepherd. What's not to like? Stay tuned to Blues Power, people.
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0: The Hollow Souls, Chris Barris, and Borderline. Now, have you heard about Planet Rockstock? Hope you have. We've added Girls' School, Alcatraz, Raven, and the Dead Collective to this year's lineup. Already announced, Ricky Warwick and the Fighting Hearts, Magnum, Jeff Tate. Also, Blaze Bailey doing a Iron Maiden set, and one of my favourite bands, Scotland's Finest, King King. We've got Billy Sheehan's new band, The Fell, loads of others. Best weekend in Planet Rock's calendar. As we return to Treco Bay in South Wales from Thursday the 26th to Sunday the 29th of November. 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

0: Brian from his new album, a track called Heat Wave Heartbreak. Well, I'll see you on the other side with more blues with DNA in the tunes. 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
16: The top stories this hour. On the first day of nominations, 322 Labour MPs have backed Andy Burnham to be the party's next leader. He only needs one more to guarantee no one can stand against him. Sir Keir Starmer and Home Secretary Shabana Mahmood are among those who haven't yet given their support. The likely next Prime Minister has been speaking about the process on social media.
17: Strange thing to say, but I've just been in to nominate myself to be leader of the Labour Party. The nomination process has opened this morning, so glad to see some MPs going in. I'm still the only candidate in the race. It's all starting to feel very real.
16: Amber heat health alerts have been extended and now cover most of England. Scorching weather's expected to remain with us over the weekend. Today's seen temperatures top 34 degrees for a record-breaking eighth day this year. England's National Medical Director, Frankie Swords, is urging people to take precautions.
18: Avoid the hottest hours, slap on a hat, wear long, loose clothes, keep well hydrated. Those are all things that can just reduce your chance of running into trouble. The heat can precipitate, you know, serious conditions. If you're at risk of a stroke, much more likely to have it in very hot weather.
16: A review's found 3 deaths are linked to a rogue hospital consultant. Dr. Veronica Varney, who worked at St Helier Hospital in South London, told patients with lung disorders not to have flu jabs and didn't give them life-extending treatments. The family of a woman and her 2 children who were found dead in Bedfordshire earlier this week say they are dealing with unimaginable loss. Police suspect the children's father, Mark Schumer, of murdering all 3. Catherine Zeta-Jones says singer Bonnie Tyler was an extraordinary woman with vocals to match. Following her death at the age

0: age of 75. The singer, best known for Total Eclipse of the Heart, had been in hospital in Portugal since May. And to sport now, where England defender Gerald Kwanza's World Cup could be over after he was handed a two-match ban. The defender received a red card in the win over Mexico. From Sky News, I'm Imani Rana.
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2: The Rolling Stones have released video of Mick Jagger and Ronnie Wood performing a song from their new Foreign Tongues album last night. The duo played Ringing Hollow at an intimate listening party held at the St. Clement's Hotel in London. Foreign Tongues is out tomorrow, and Planet Rock will broadcast a Foreign Tongues special tomorrow night at 6 p.m. Black Sabbath legend Bill Ward has shared a health update with fans on social media. The 78-year-old English drummer says that he's now mostly confined to a wheelchair, but assured fans that he's not in retirement or ill or giving up. The social media post included a photo of the drummer in said wheelchair saying, "I'll keep rocking until I'm dead." And finally, Sammy Hagar's concert at London's British Airways Arc on Saturday has been moved to an earlier time due to England's World Cup quarterfinal match against Norway. As confirmed by promoters AEG, the show will take place earlier than planned, with doors opening at 5:30 p.m. and the show ending at 9:30 p.m. And that's music news on Planet Rock.
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I am delighted that you decided to stick around for part two of Blues Power. And how about those two? Eclectic, different. That's how we like to roll here on Blues Power. I'm going to crawl Led Zeppelin, and we got going with that great Welsh band, Cardinal Black, with a track called Holding My Breath. Now, you might remember a couple of weeks ago, I played a track from Joe Bonamassa featuring Chaka Khan. He's done a tribute to B.B. King on his latest album. And this next track is on that album. Played it for you. Sounds good. But I thought, let's play the B.B. King version of this.

0: Well, if you saw Samantha Fish on her last UK visit, it was a treat, wasn't it? She was so good. And that's the track from her last album called Poor Black Matty. Back to back with B.B. King and his classic, The Thrill Is Gone. You're with Blues Power on Planet Rock, and in a minute, I'm going to play some Gary Moore and a bit of Steely Dan. What's not to like? Stick around.
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By the way, that email that I want your random thoughts, requests, how you got into the blues, was it your brother's record collection, was it a gig, whatever, let me know. 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Way, way back in 1954, a very young Elvis Presley went to Sun Studios to record a couple of tracks. And, well, he recorded this and it became the first, allegedly, rock and roll record ever made. He recorded an old blues track called That's All Right, Mama. But we're not going to play Presley, no. We've dug in right there in the vaults again to find where Elvis found it. And it was a blues classic. It was by Big Boy Crudup. And this is the track. That's All Right, Mama.

0: Now that's a band who came and went, only made one album, was so good out of Los Angeles, called the Red Devils, a track called Automatic. And when I met the lads from King King, when they played Dingwalls, part of the Blues Power set of gigs, I was asking them about their influences. Every single member of King King said, without doubt, we just love the Red Devils, and especially that track, Automatic. So there you go. You're with Blues Power on Planet Rock. Time has marched on, because in a moment, it's time for the chill out, relaxez-vous, mega mix. It's the final four chill out bit coming up next.
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0: Well, it's out of time for me. Hope you enjoyed all the tunes. I'll be back same time next week. I've been Bernard Doherty with Blues Power. But you need to stick around because Thursday Night Rocks the 70s is on the way next. See ya.
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20: The top stories this hour. Labour MPs have overwhelmingly backed Andy Burnham to be their next leader. On the first day of nominations, 322 of them have lent their support. It's about 80% of the parliamentary party. Mr Burnham says he's deeply grateful. Our chief political correspondent John Craig says he's almost guaranteed to be the next Prime Minister.
21: He's one short of the 323 he needs to be absolutely sure no other candidate can get the required 81. Most of the cabinets are on this list, but I can't see Keir Starmer, I can't see Shabana Mahmood.
20: It's been another day of record-breaking weather. The Met Office says it's the first time ever there have been 8 days in a year where temperatures have topped 34 degrees. Meanwhile, amber heat health alerts have been extended to cover most of England. A review's found a consultant at the South London Hospital contributed to patients' irreversible lung damage and premature deaths. Dr. Veronica Varney, who left St Helier Hospital in 2023, is understood to be under investigation by the General Medical Council. Charlotte's father was under her care for several years. He died after his deteriorating health went unrecognised.
22: How many patients and how many families have been left with the same question as us about if their family member or them themselves had received better care, how many people would have recovered? And that makes me really angry and frustrated.
20: Bryan Adams, Catherine Zeta-Jones and Sir Rod Stewart have led tributes to Bonnie Tyler. The total eclipse of the heart singers died in hospital in Portugal at the age of 75. Wimbledon will have an all-Czech final in the women's singles. Karolina Muchová overcame Coco Gauff and will face 21-year-old Linda Noskova. And the pound has hit a fresh year-long high against the euro. Sterling is now equal to €1.17, a level not seen since June.

0: 2025. It's also at a three-week high against the dollar. From Sky News, I'm Imani Rana.
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Hello, this is Mark Jeeves. Welcome to Thursday Night Rocks the 70s from Planet Rock. This is the hour where we're just going to wallow in that wonderful decade of fantastic music. Imagine the 1970s was Lars Bath. It's a nice warm bath. We're just going to climb into it and allow it to seep over ourselves. Yeah, strange imagery, I know, but there we go. That's the Rolling Stones from Sticky Fingers, 1971, Wild Horses, and Aerosmith and Dream On, one of their greatest, I think. Now, this next tune kind of just about sneaks into the 1970s. Multiple releases. The first release, actually, that's not true, the second release, the first one was 60-something, rather. The second one was Rush release, 69, after when the moon landing happened. And then it became a proper big hit in the 1970s. It's a wonderful piece of magic from David Bowie, Space Oddity.

0: Humble Pie. Thursday Night Rocks the 70s on Planet Rock. Right, in just a few minutes' time, some ELO. They had a great decade, didn't they? They went from kind of invention through to superstardom. We'll take a track from ELO in a minute, and that's after something from Queen. Well, I think it's probably one of those songs that we're all hoping we're going to be able to sing later in the week.
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ELO, when Jeff Lynne had enormous hair. Do you remember? Showdown on Thursday Night Rocks the 70s. And Queen, before that, We Are the Champions, My Friends. I wonder if that's where Liz Truss got it from. She used to say that, didn't she? My Friends. Perhaps she was a Queen fan. Kiss on the way in a minute. A big hit from a big 70s album of theirs. But first, we're going to go with some Groundhogs. Oh, I love the Groundhogs. Tony McPhee, one of the finest guitarists of all time. And the stuff that they recorded was so good. This is Cherry Red.

0: Kiss and Love Gun, title track of their 1977 album, featuring wholly inappropriate artwork. But at the same time, in 1977, no, it was probably still wholly inappropriate then, really. So Neil Young on the way in just a couple of minutes' time. Now, we'll go with a Neil Young track that's been covered by a whole bunch of people. And it's one of those tracks you think, okay, this is, you know, it's a typical Neil Young song, and it surely can be covered. It's been covered by the Smashing Pumpkins. It's been covered by Typo Negative. We're going to have the Neil Young original from the 1970s on the way.
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Cinnamon Girl, featuring one of Neil Young's solos that only Neil Young can possibly play. Absolutely wonderful stuff, isn't it? And it's playing here on Thursday Night Rocks the 70s on Planet Rock, taken from Everybody Knows This Is Nowhere, which sneaked into the 70s. It was a 1969 release, but that track came out 1970. This one, further down the line, 1977 for Tom Robinson.

0: There you go. Thursday night rocks the 70s as promised. And they will rock it again next Thursday at 9 o'clock as well. Thanks so much for listening. I'm Mark Jeeves. I'll be back at the weekend for the early breakfast shows. In the meantime, stand by. It's the Late Selection with Steve. He's got some great tunes coming up. Robert John and the Wreck and the Cult with you shortly.
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14: The top stories this hour. On the first day of nominations, 322 Labour MPs have backed Andy Burnham to be the party's next leader. He only needs one more to guarantee no one can stand against him. Sir Keir Starmer and Home Secretary Shabana Mahmood are among those who haven't yet given their support. The likely next Prime Minister has been speaking about the process on social media.
15: Strange thing to say, but I've just been in to nominate myself to be leader of the Labour Party. The nomination process has opened this morning, so glad to see some MPs going in. I'm still the only candidate in the race. It's all starting to feel very real.
14: Officials have issued new heat health alerts as temperatures top 35 degrees in parts of the country. The third heatwave of the summer is causing transport disruption and wildfire risks. Meanwhile, reviews found 3 people died and others suffered permanent harm under the care of a consultant who gave outdated medical advice. Dr. Veronica Varney left South London St Helier Hospital in 2023 and is understood to be under investigation by the General Medical Council. A rogue UPS worker has been jailed for 12 years for paving the way for £10 million worth of cocaine to be smuggled into the UK. Zach Archbold ensured drug parcels from the Netherlands passed undetected through the Essex depot where he worked. Bonnie Tyler has died at the age of 75. The singer has been in hospital in Portugal since May and passed away last night. Bryan Adams, Catherine Zeta-Jones and Sir Rod Stewart are among those paying tribute. She's best known for her hit Total Eclipse of the Heart. Here's her friend Susie Quattro.
16: You can't beat that, can you? I don't think there's anybody alive that doesn't love that song. Not just the song, the way she sang it. So I always say she sang it with balls. That's how you got to sing it.
14: And Olivia and Mohammed are once again the most popular baby names in England and Wales. Eliana and Stanley are also among new entries to the top 100. From Sky News, I'm Amani Rana.
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too hot to handle. And let's be honest, it sure is for a lot of us at the moment, isn't it? That's UFO, of course, the late selection Thursday night on Planet Rock. Steve Priestley here, reporting for duty until 1 o'clock. steve@planetrock.com on the email if you'd like to get in touch, get an after midnight request in for a little later. Here's some new music from Southern California rockers Robert John and The Wreck. Now, a few weeks ago, they released the excellent Wreckage Volume 3, and from it, this was actually recorded at the legendary Sunset Sound in LA. It's Arroyo.

0: Never sounds anything less than brilliant. 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
1: Planet Rock is climbing aboard the double decker and heading straight. To Eggfest. We'll be soaking up the atmosphere of this once-in-a-lifetime epic weekend live with the likes of The Who, The Almighty, Airborne, The Darkness, and of course, the mighty Iron Maiden.

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Love Will Find a Way from Yes, the late selection here on Planet Rock as our loudest ever summer continues. 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You've got Ugly Kid Joe and Reef and Alien Ant Farm to look forward to, amongst others as well. Just listen out for a pair of songs from two performing Steelhouse artists, and when you hear them, email your name, your phone number and where you're from to win at planetrock.com. 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So plug in, baby.

0: There goes Deep Purple on your Thursday night late selection on Planet Rock. Welcome along. If you have just dropped in, have you had a good day? We are in old LA tonight with Ozzy in a bit.
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2: 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But what iconic stage name was given to guitarist Ace Frehley?
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Old LA Tonight. It's Ozzy, of course, on the late selection on Planet Rock. Well, we went back to the beginning last weekend, 1 year on since that incredible concert at Villa Park. And if you missed it, check it out anytime you fancy via our Rayo app to hear it all over again. This is Creeper and Blood Magic. It's your Thursday night late selection.

0: Stand by then on the Thursday night late selection here on Planet Rock for some Thin Lizzy and Thunder, which will sound thoroughly good. After the news at 11, that's next.
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8: The top stories this hour. A total of 322 Labour MPs have formally backed Andy Burnham to be the next party leader on the first day of nominations. He's one short of the number, which guarantees no one can stand against him. More amber heat health alerts have been issued. Most of England's now covered by the warnings from the UK Health Security Agency as temperatures top 35 degrees in some places. Meanwhile, the NHS says it's facing a summer onslaught and electricity networks have asked generators for more power to meet demand. Meteorologist Joe Wheeler says such a long hot spell is rare.
9: We're talking about this as being a third heat wave, but is it? Did the heat ever actually go away? And even though things will cool down a little bit over the weekend, as we go into next week, whilst it may not still be a heatwave technically, temperatures will still be way above average.
8: A consultant at a South London hospital has been found to have contributed to patients' irreversible lung damage or premature death. Dr. Veronica Varney gave outdated or incorrect advice at St. Helier Hospital in Carshalton, where she told lung patients to avoid flu jabs. Restore Britain's leader has sparked fury by describing the 1996 Dunblane massacre as one murder. 16 primary school children and their teacher died. Rupert Lowe had been discussing the UK's strict gun laws. England defender Jarrell Quanta has been given a two-match ban for his red card against Mexico in the last 16 of the World Cup. His foul has been classed as serious foul play and tournament rules won't let England appeal the decision. Winger Bukayo Saka isn't happy with the outcome.
10: This is incredibly frustrating for us and for him the most, I'd say. But yeah, it's the way it is. We're not here to complain, we just need to adapt and pick a team that's ready to beat Norway.
8: And Bryan Adams, Catherine Zeta-Jones and Susie Quattro are among those paying tribute to Bonnie Tyler, the 75-year-old, famous for 80s hits like Holding Out for a Hero, died in hospital last night. From Sky News, I'm Cam Hall.
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Blackford. Good morning and welcome to the Late Selection. It's Thursday night on Planet Rock. Now we've got a hot weekend on the way and we've got a hot Rolling Stones day tomorrow because the new album is out, the 25th studio album, no less, Foreign Tongues, and a Rolling Stones rock block is here to celebrate tomorrow with journalist Paul Sexton hosting a programme dedicated to that very album, which we have extremely high hopes for. It's, of course, the most recent one since Hackney Diamonds a few years ago, so we can't wait to hear that tomorrow. And Paul Sexton will be walking us through the new album, 6 o'clock tomorrow, exclusively here on Planet Rock with Thunder.

0: There goes Tom Petty and his Heartbreakers and Jamming Me. Another winner from Tom and the Gang here on the Late Selection Thursday night on Planet Rock.
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Who on the Magic Bus? 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It could still be yours as well, just in case you haven't got your email in for tonight yet. Get on it pronto, and it might just be your lucky night. Steve@planetrock.com if you've got a song you'd love to hear on another pretty warm night for most of us up and down the country. Whilst you do that, some Kyle Daniel here and A Hard Travelling Man.

0: thought I'd dig that out tonight because it's just so reminiscent of long, hot American summer nights. And, well, it's not America, obviously, but we've certainly got a pretty warm one for most tonight. So Bob Seger and the Silver Bullet Band there, down on Main Street.
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quite frankly, I thought it'd be rather rude not to chuck in a bit of classic Maiden tonight as they start their two-day Edfest event at Nebworth Park tomorrow. And it's going to be a hot one. I mean that in every sense possible. Planet Rock there in force. Darren Redick live tomorrow afternoon from 2 from our mega bus with guests and updates from the weekend. And Paul Anthony, Saturday afternoon, 1 till 5, checking out all the previous day's highlights and getting you ready for the big one on Saturday night. Good luck to everybody involved in Edfest. And that's starting tomorrow. We'll be there from 2 o'clock in the afternoon. So if you can't be there, this will be the next best thing. Check us out.

0: Thursday night after midnight request is on the way very soon then. By very soon, I mean in the next few minutes. So if you have been emailing earlier this week, it might just be yours. It's after the news next. It's the Late Selection on Planet Rock until one.
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Mark's in Southampton, and there it is, one of the best. Thank you, Mark. Soundgarden and Outshined. You're right, that is a brilliant showcase of the band, isn't it? 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

absolutely beautiful. Kansas, Dust in the Wind, the late selection on Planet Rock. Well, I reckon, as it's around that time, that you might well be able to download the new Stones album right now. Yes, it's out today, and it's been long awaited as well. Foreign Tongues. Paul Sexton is going to be breaking it down and walking us through every track on the album from 6 o'clock Friday night, as we look forward to that on Planet Rock to start the weekend. And here they are with the first track from it, In the Stars.

0: Nice. Scorpions and Bad Boys, Running Wild. The late selection on Planet Rock. Well, the weekend's very nearly here, and that means this is happening.
1: Planet Rock is climbing aboard the double-decker and heading straight. To Eggfest. Be soaking up the atmosphere of this once-in-a-lifetime epic weekend live with the likes of The Who, The Almighty, Airborne, The Darkness, and of course, the mighty Iron Maiden. Run!

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0: Go! Oops, sorry.
1: Who cares? What's a spilt coffee after a goal like that?
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Just before this from Kingdom Come then, Do You Like It? I played you undoubtedly one of the greatest Bond soundtracks from 2006's Casino Royale, the much missed and incredibly talented Chris Cornell, and You Know My Name. Planet Rock, Late Selection, and Joe Bonamassa.

It's the same old situation. Motley Crue. Steve Priestley here on your Thursday night late selection here Tuesday to Friday from 10 at night. Steve at planetrock.com to get in touch anytime. Reminder, the Sunday late selection here at 11 o'clock at the weekend as well. And a big Etfest themed weekend on the way starting tomorrow at 2 with Darren Reddick live from the event right here on Planet Rock.

0: Thanks for listening to The Late Selection tonight, then back for our final run out of the week tomorrow from 10 o'clock. And we're through the night after the news on Planet Rock.
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